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0: 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All right, my friend. I told you I had some tickets for you tonight, and I do. Giving away tickets to check out Jeffrey Osborne, Regina Bell, and Rose Royce. Saturday, October 3rd, they're going to be at the Mabel House Barnes Amphitheater, and I'm giving you the chance to win tickets at about 8:45 tonight. Coming up next, though, I'm getting some requests. If you got something you want to hear, you can slide in my DMs. Go to MagicATL on the gram. Send me a little message. Let me know what you're in the mood for. Outside of that, we got some Tony on the way for you. Bruno Mars and SWV in the lineup. And then in tickets. Coming up next, it's Magic.
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Greetings, Miss Millie. I hope this letter finds you in good spirits. Enclosed is your settlement check. As a person who's been in your shoes, I know the money in this envelope never fulfilled the void of losing your child. Please know that you and your family will always be in my prayers. And while each day is hard, it will get better. Trust me. If you ever need me, I am only a phone call away. Sincerely, Andre Dennis, Attorney at Law.

0: 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VZ Baby with you, and I got some tickets, friends. You know, one of my favorite parts of my show is when I get to hook you up with experiences, and concerts are the experience. Just like we showed out and showed up for that Cash Money concert on Friday. Baby, another unforgettable night is ahead. This one is an unforgettable night of R&B featuring Jeffrey Osborne, Regina Bell, and Rose Royce, happening Saturday, October 3rd at the Mabel House Barnes Amphitheater. If you'd like to be in, well, I know you do. I know you want to be in the building. So here's what you need to do. Go to Magic ATL on Instagram. Follow our page, then slide in our DMs with the letters R and B. Okay, and ain't a letter, but you get what I'm saying here. R&B, slide in our DMs with R&B. Boom, do that. If you are the 17th person to do that, you'll be checking out Jeffrey Osborne, Regina Bell, and Rose Royce at the Mabel House on October 3rd. Coming up at about 9:15 tonight, I'm going to tell you which Atlanta restaurant has been named one of America's best restaurants in 2026 by the New York Times. It's Magic.
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2: Megan Good is showering her husband, Jonathan Majors, with plenty of birthday love. She shared a photo dump celebrating their special day alongside a heartfelt message calling him her best friend, King. She also referred to him as her Martin, referencing when he compared her to Coretta Scott King while they were dating, saying that she held him down like Coretta.
3: She's supposed to give him the accolades and edify him because that's her man.
4: 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I love black love. I love that Megan Good feels with her man. But the reference for the Coretta and the Martin.
2: Coretta Martin is a stretch.
4: 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I was like, come on.
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The New York Times has named one of Atlanta's restaurants one of America's best restaurants of 2026. 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

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If you are a foodie, one of those people who love trying out new restaurants and new foods, you are going to love this. New York Times just named one Atlanta restaurant among America's best of 2026. Now, I'm going to give you a couple of clues before I give you the name of it, just because it make it more fun for me. Hopefully, you too. But anyway, the clues are the top 50 favorite places to eat across the country, according to the New York Times reporters, editors, and critics. It also just opened early this year in the Virginia Highland neighborhood, and they're known for their special sweet corn dumplings. Do you know yet? Okay, it's Soul Fox. Yeah. If you haven't heard of it, you have now. Check them out. I hear good things about this restaurant, and it's definitely on my to-go list. To-go. I'm going to eat it there, though. Well, you get it. Okay, that was corny. But either way, I'm going. I'm going to check it out. Coming up at about 9:35 tonight, I got to tell you what we got going on for the business owners. If you are an entrepreneur, a small business owner, or you just have big dreams about a bigger business, we'll get into the details on how we can help you coming up next. It's Magic. Atlanta.

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0: 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BZ Baby heading on out the door, closing things out to make room for Magic After Dark. I'll be back tomorrow beginning at 7 o'clock, and I'll have more tickets to check out Jeffrey Osborne, Regina Bell, and Rose Royce. They're taking over the Mabel House Barnes Amphitheater Saturday, October 3rd, and I just feel like you should be in the building, you and a guest, because it's a pair of tickets. All right, have an amazing remainder of your evening. Catch you tomorrow. Later.
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0: Greetings, Miss Millie. I hope this letter finds you in good spirits. 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And while each day is hard, it will get better. 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If you ever need me, I am only a phone call away. 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
2: Megan Good is showering her husband, Jonathan Majors, with plenty of birthday love. She shared a photo dump celebrating their special day, alongside a heartfelt message calling him her best friend, King. She also referred to him as her Martin, referencing when he compared her to Coretta Scott King while they were dating, saying that she held him down like Coretta.
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4: 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I love black love. I love that Megan Good feels with her man. But the reference for the Coretta and the Martin.
2: Coretta Martin is a stretch.
4: 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I was like, come on.
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I hope this letter finds you in good spirits. 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Sincerely, Andre Dennis, Attorney at Law.

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0: trafficking. And back on stage for the first time in over a decade, Mary Mary. 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With special guest John P.T. Pamela Mann.
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1: Don't let these white folks.
0: Don't your, let.
1: I'm telling you now.
0: The white.
1: How many times have y'all said that phrase?
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1: Don't let
0: them. Show behind. I know the grass is greener.
2: On the other side.
0: Oh, Lord. But don't let them get show behind. 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
1: Megan Good is showering her husband, Jonathan Majors, with plenty of birthday love. She shared a photo dump celebrating their special day alongside a heartfelt message calling him her best friend, King. She also referred to him as her Martin, referencing when he compared her to Coretta Scott King while they were dating, saying that she held him down like Coretta.
2: She's supposed to give him the accolades and edify him because that's her man.
3: 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I love black love. I love that Megan Good feels with her man. But the reference for the Coretta and the Martin.
1: Coretta Martin is a stretch.
3: 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I was like, oh.
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Greetings, Miss Millie. I hope this letter finds you in good spirits. Enclosed is your settlement check. As a person who's been in your shoes, I know the money in this envelope never fulfilled the void of losing your child. Please know that you and your family will always be in my prayers. And while each day is hard, it will get better. Trust me. If you ever need me, I am only a phone call away. Sincerely, Andre Dennis, Attorney at Law.

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4: 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And while each day is hard, it will get better. 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If you ever need me, I am only a phone call away. Sincerely, Andre Dennis, Attorney at Law.
0: 7-5.

Greetings, Miss Millie. I hope this letter finds you in good spirits. Enclosed is your settlement check. 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And while each day is hard, it will get better. 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If you ever need me, I am only a phone call away. Sincerely, Andre Dennis, Attorney at Law.

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1: You are more than a man could ever want. 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

0: Denise Dunbar with top stories. A gunman who killed two brothers in Stone Mountain is still on the run. Police rushed to an apartment complex on North Hairston Road Sunday and found 11-year-old Jamarian Rowell and 12-year-old Jakar Clark with fatal gunshot wounds. Two women were also shot. They are recovering. The boy's mother told officers that she believes the shooting was over an ongoing fight over a neighborhood football game. If you have any information in this case, please call police. No charges will be filed in the death of Nolan Wells. Yesterday, a grand jury said there was not enough evidence of criminal wrongdoing to charge anyone. I'll let you hear what the DA had to say about this in our news. Checking weather, we'll see changes today. Most areas will get rain. Some areas will see damaging winds with 60-mile-an-hour wind force. Today's high around 85. I'm Denise Dunbar on Magic 107.5-97.5, the real sound of Atlanta.
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0: I will. Good morning, everybody. Y'all listening to The Voice. Come on, dig me now. One and only, Steve Harvey. Got a radio show. Man, oh man. Ain't God good? Yeah, he is. Hey, y'all, you know, I want to remind everybody today that you got to keep pressing forward, man. I know it gets difficult out there sometimes, but you got to keep pressing forward. There's nothing else for you to do. The option of quitting, turning back, giving up, it cannot be there. The thoughts can pop into your head, but when they do, you got to pray about it. But you got to keep pressing forward. You got to keep it moving, man. I don't care how dark and dirty it get for you. You got to somehow summon it up within you to keep it moving, to keep pressing forward. Because the only way you're going to get it is you got to stay in the race. You know, you've heard it said 1,000 times, the race isn't given to the swift, but to him that endureth to the end. You got to stay with it. Whatever it is, I don't know what it is for you, but whatever it is, you got to stay with it. Because quitting don't let you see the end result. The only way to see the end results is you got to finish the race. You got to stay in the race because the victory may be nearer than it seems. There's a poem I learned in college under some stressful situations. I'll just say it like that. There is a stanza in this poem called Don't Quit that says, often the goal is nearer than it seems to a faint and a faltering man. And often the struggler has given up when he might have captured the victor's cup. And he learns too late when the night came down how close he was to the golden crown. Now, that's just a stanza in it. The poem is much longer than that. I know the whole thing because I learned it. But I've always remembered that poem, that the goal is often nearer than it seems to a faint and a faltering man. And oftentimes the struggler has given up when he might have captured the victor's cup. But then he learns too late when the night came down how close he was to the golden crown. And there's a last stanza of the poem says, it may be near when it seems afar. So stick to the fight when your heart is hit. It's when things seem worse that you mustn't quit. That poem is really, it's an unknown author to the poem. So if you want to look it up, it's called Don't Quit. The author is unknown. They never knew who it was. But, you know, I'm talking to you today from the standpoint of encouragement. I want to show you an analogy that I tripped on this morning when I was thinking about something I wanted. And I was thinking, you know, okay, if you have a job, the way you have to do your job forces you to do this. So you can't just randomly do this on your job. A job forces you to plan ahead a little bit. You know, a job requires that you go through the procedures in order for something to happen that you want to happen. Example, you want a vacation. You have to put in for that vacation. And that's what it's called on your job. Just put in. You may dress it up some other way, but common sense. You have to put in. You got to do that because the job requires it. You got to put in for your vacation. If you want a promotion, and you see it posted somewhere that we are now have a position opening, you got to put in for that. You just can't sit back and hope they pick you because they're probably going to pick the person who wants it, who shows the initiative to go get it. So you have to put in for a promotion on a lot of jobs. If you want some days off, couple days here, couple days there, you got to put in for that. But all of these are things that you want. You want vacations. You want a day off here and there. You want some promotions. If you want a raise, you have to go in and request a raise. It requires an action on your part, on your job. And guess what? We've all accepted this as this is the way it's done. You want a raise, you have to put in for a raise. You want a raise, you got to go in and have a meeting and take a request so you can show your value to get the raise. You want a vacation time, you got to put in for that. And then they can tell you yeah or nay. You want a promotion, same thing. You want some days off, same thing. Okay, that's the deal with your job. Well, that's the deal with your life, too. That exact picture that I painted for you that you're all so very much aware of, that you're very crystal clear on the rules and regulations that you have no problem following, them the same rules for your life. What you mean by that, Steve? You got to put in with God. You got to put in for what you want with God. And it's as simple as that. You put in. You want some more of this, some more of that. You got to put in with God. You put in with your job. You go down there and ask that man what you want, and you ain't got no problem following the rules. Well, put in with God. What you want? What your list? What's your request? What do you really want? How much money are you really trying to make? Where you really trying to live? What kind of career and job would you really like to have? What kind of person would you really like to be? What type of family are you hoping and wishing for? What's the relationship you looking for? What you want? You got to put in for that. You got to put in. You got to go to God and put in for that. See, we'll follow the rules set up by us in a system. But we simple rules of putting in for your life, man. We don't even do that. I wish I would put in for a job and not put in for God. You got to be kidding me. You think this man that has this company has more to offer to you in terms of vacation promos and raises than God got for you for your life? Man, you keep putting too much faith in man. That's what's wrong with us. I sure hope he give me this raise. I sure hope. I don't even go to people with that. I go to God about it. Then God touched them people's hearts. Then when I walk in there, it's already done. That's how you capture this thing, folks. It's not a magic trick. It's just a real simple understanding. Why would you not put in with God if you're going to put in on your job? That don't make no sense. Where you get the job from? Where your job, where your boss get his position from? Where did this company come from? See, when you peel back the banana, it all make a lot of sense, don't it? It really does. And I'm just a common sense guy. You know, look, I don't have the education that a lot of people have. But I got a sure enough bunch of life experience, though. Oh, I've been getting smacked and knocked down the majority of my life. Oh, I may look good to you now out there. Look like he got his shine going on. And I am grateful to God for my life that I got now, because this show ain't the one I had. But I got news for you. It ain't the one I thought I was going to have till I put in for it. I ain't seen none of this till I put in for it. And you know, as I saw it shaping and forming, then I said, God, could that really be happening? I wonder if you could make me this. Lord, I was wondering, man, could I really have a syndicated radio show? Lord, make it happen. If it's in your will, I'll put in for it. Now, I'm working my tail off now, because that's a part of it. See, but then God tells you that, too. He says faith without works is dead. Oh, I'm working my behind off. But the big thing is I put in for it. So I got a bunch of more stuff that I done put in for God. I can't tell y'all what it is, but oh, Lord have mercy. I'm in line. I'm putting in for all the blessings that's due me. If God's passing out a raise in blessings, I'm lined up. He want to send me on a bigger vacation, I'm lined up. He passing out extra checks down at the job, I'm lined up, because I'm putting in. Why don't you put in too?
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9: No indictment, no charges in the death of Nolan Wells. Yesterday, a grand jury determined that there was not enough evidence to bring an indictment. But a lot of questions are still out there, like what evidence did the grand jury see, who were the witnesses, and how thorough was the investigation? Jackson County DA Angel Myers McIlrath posted this.
10: Nolan chose to stay on the island that day, and there is not a scintilla of evidence to contradict that. The family, the crime team, and anyone close to Nolan knew that his disappearance and death were not the result of racial hate or violence. Yet the flames of that narrative, set against the backdrop of Mississippi's terrible history, were fanned by both people who knew the truth.
9: The grand jury, a panel of 25 jurors, also said that if at a later time credible evidence comes up to suggest that Wells' death was not accidental, the case could be presented to another grand jury. I'm Denise Dunbar on Magic 107.5-97.5, The Real Sound of Atlanta.
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8: Here's Monique with the first look at traffic. What's going on, Mo?
12: Hey there, Steve Harvey. Good morning. Good morning to ATL. Happy Tuesday, everybody. First look at traffic is a rainy drive around the metro city in some areas. It's even storming getting to your destination, so slow it down. And be aware of a crash on I-20, the West Freeway, heading eastbound at Six Flags Drive. Several vehicles are involved with that crash. A wreck back truck westbound at 285 at Buford Highway. And Norcross delays now the crash southbound on I-85 before Jimmy Carter Boulevard. 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
13: Or as close to it. And the stipulations are, no matter what happens, you got to show it. That's all it is to it. It's about gratitude, man. Get that in your head today, Steve Harvey, and everybody else listening. Understand, no matter how it's going, God will get you through it. That church say amen.
14: Amen.
15: Amen. Amen.
13: Ladies and gentlemen, Steve Harvey Morning Show, Shirley Strawberry, Carla Frail, Mississippi Monica Jr., comeback kid and legend that is Nephew Tommy. Yeah, Junior. What hat is that you got on today?
16: Oh, it's just Atlanta Braves hat, huh? That's all.
13: Oh, Atlanta Braves. Oh, where is your little Texans hat at, you? Yeah. Hey, y'all ain't seen a jersey, a hat?
16: No. No, I'm not going to see one. No.
13: Oh, okay. We'll wait. We'll figure out what's going on. Well, yeah, what's on your mind today?
16: Well, look, I want to
13: talk about
16: that
13: was show on
16: mine. I saw you do an interview over the weekend with Brandy. I saw that interview, man. That was a really powerful
13: interview. My daughter, Brandy.
16: Yeah, man.
13: It's a two-part interview. I think it's a couple hours long. It's the best interview I've ever done in my entire career.
14: Oh, nice. Really?
15: It was so good.
16: Compliment. It was so good.
14: Huh? Gave your daughter. That was great.
13: No, I was sitting there, and I forgot, actually. It was an interview. Because I was just
14: chopping it
13: I was talking to my oldest child.
14: Mm-hmm. Aw, I love that.
13: And that is the longest we have ever sat down and talked.
14: Really?
16: Oh, man.
13: Yeah, but that's 2 hours, though. You know, I ain't talking to my kids for 2 hours.
14: Your children?
15: You ain't got 2 hours?
13: In a row?
15: Well, it's 24 in a day. You can't give up
16: say 2 hours in a row.
13: 2 hours. What's
14: you're
13: what's
14: too
13: happening?
14: Funny.
13: Yeah, go ahead, Junior.
16: Well, I was saying, I did not know that all of that was happening, and you never displayed not one time that you was going through any of that. You were talking about they were taking your TV career and all that. I mean, all those things you were saying, honestly, right, like.
13: I got news for you. I got news for you, Junior. I'm going through something right now don't nobody know about. I ain't breathed a word about it. The scripture holds me together. But there's a poem by Rudyard Kipling, and there's a stanza in the poem that says, if you can make one heap of all your winnings and risk it on one turn of pitch and toss, lose and start again at your beginnings and never once breathe a word about your loss. When this announcement come out, what they're trying to do to me now, you're going to be stunned.
14: Wow. Oh, man. All right. I think it's a nice time to take a break right here. Coming up at 32 minutes after the hour, we will hear from the nephew as he runs that prank back right after this. Yay,
17: yay. 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
12: Hey there, Steve. It's a rainy ride getting around the Metro A-Town this morning, and traffic is at a standstill in some areas. 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Listen up, ATL. Traffic is not moving at all on I-20, the West Freeway, heading eastbound because of a crash at Fulton Industrial Boulevard. Be aware of a wreck westbound at 285 near Buford Highway in Doorville. Also, that bad crash that backed you up in Gwinnett County, southbound on I-85 near Indian Trail. Now, after a car crash, nothing feels the same, so who do you have in your corner? 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

0: 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What you got?
1: Yeah, you came in here for some stupid. When you call my name, you're calling for stupid, and I got it for you.
0: Ooh, I specialize in it.
1: This right here is about to turn your lights off. About to turn your lights off. Cat dog, if you would.
2: Hello?
3: Hello, I'm trying to find Gerard, please.
2: Get us now.
3: Hey Gerard, how you doing? This is Mason, man. I'm the guy that turns the lights on and off if you haven't paid your bill. And I'm over here at your house. I'm actually getting ready to turn the lights off, but I'm trying to. It's a courtesy call we're supposed to give. If people can pay their bill before we turn them off, then we collect and we keep moving.
2: You say who are you again?
3: I'm Mason. Exactly, sir.
2: And you say you got
3: to
2: do what?
3: I'm getting ready to turn the lights off because the bill hasn't been paid. I'm getting ready to turn the power off. Are you here at the house?
2: No, I'm at work.
3: Okay. Well, listen, is there anyone at the house that can make a payment?
2: Make a payment?
3: The payment right now that I have is $221.36. Is that right?
2: For what? The electric?
3: For the electric bill. Yes, sir.
2: No, sir. No, there's nobody at the house, and I don't think I owe that much.
3: Well, that's what I have right now. It's $221.36.
2: Now, see, my wife, she already paid that, see?
3: Okay, well, they don't have a record of that. I'm in your driveway right now. I'm getting ready to turn this thing off until a payment has been made.
2: Well, see, there's nobody home right now.
3: Okay, well, if no one is here, then I have to follow through and continue and go ahead and turn the power off until everything is rectified.
2: Oh, you in my driveway?
3: I'm in your driveway. Sir, is there anyone here? Or how far are you from here?
2: I'm at work. I can't get off right now, but you got to get out my driveway.
3: No, sir. I'm not going to be able to leave your driveway until I actually turn the power off.
2: Can't turn my power off. I got food in the refrigerator. My kid got fish that, you know, come on, man.
3: Well, what do you mean you got fish? What does that mean?
2: I can be there in 30 minutes to get you the cash right now.
3: Sir, what do you mean when you say you got fish?
2: Fish tank.
3: Oh, a fish tank. You have a fish tank? Okay, well, sir, I understand that, but,
2: sir, listen, I'll be there in 30 minutes. You stay right there. Don't touch nothing, okay?
3: So I can't be here 30 minutes. I can't wait that long.
2: 30 minutes, I'll be there with cash, and I'll pay you, what is it, 200, what?
3: We don't accept cash, sir. We're going to need a money order.
2: I don't have time to go to. I'll be there with the cash, 30 minutes.
3: I can't take cash. Are you listening to me, sir?
2: Are you listening to me?
3: I'm listening to you. I can't take cash. I need a money order.
2: I'll be there in 30 minutes, okay?
3: Sir, I have to turn your power off if you're not here. I give everybody 10 minutes. 10 minutes where they can pay it, or we can actually turn it off. Now, you tell me what you want me to do.
2: I'm going to call my wife real quick, all right? Real quick.
3: Sir, I don't have time to call you. I don't have time for that.
2: First of all, sir, you get me upset. My wife don't mess up bills, okay? First of all, okay?
3: Okay, if she doesn't mess up bills, then what the hell is going on?
2: I don't know. I'm going to call her real quick. We'll get this straight, okay?
3: Okay, well, sir, I don't have real quick time. What we have to do right now is I have to do this. I have to either turn your power off, you get it turned on. Now, listen. I can come back and turn this thing right back on next week. It'll be a $150 penalty.
2: But to reconnect me. First of all, you need to get the out of my yard, first of all. So I call your supervisor.
3: Sir, I'm here because I'm supposed to be here. I'm here because you haven't paid your bill.
2: I'm going to call my wife and we're going to get this straight right now.
3: I'm here because you haven't paid your bill.
2: I paid my bill. My wife paid my bill.
3: Well, how do you know she paid it? Because you don't know you don't know anything.
2: Hold up, sir. Trust me, my wife paid the bill. It's a mistake in your system. Get out of my yard now.
3: Are you at Avenue?
2: Yeah, that's correct. But what?
3: I'm in the right place, sir, and you haven't paid your bill, and I've been ordered to turn it off.
2: I tell you what I'm going to do. I'm going to be there in 30 minutes.
3: I'm not going to be here in 30 minutes, okay? Are you listening? I'm turning this off in the next 5 minutes.
2: Do not touch my wife paid the bill. Leave my electric
3: on. Your wife hasn't paid the bill. Now, maybe your wife is out lallygagging, doing something else.
2: Whoa. First of all, you keep her out of this, all right? Okay?
3: You're the one that brought her in. You're the one that keeps telling me what she has done and what she hasn't done.
2: Listen. Keep my... Hey, that's why I draw the line. I'll be there in 30 minutes. Me and you can talk.
3: I'm not going to continue to go back and forth with you, sir. I don't have 30 minutes. I got 10 minutes. You understand me?
2: I'm going to leave right now. I'm going to get the car right now, okay? I'll be there 30 minutes.
3: Sir, I don't have 30 minutes. I'm turning it off. You can call downtown and get headquarters to turn it back on, and we'll come back out here, and it's a reconnect fee for $150.
2: So I got to come up with $300. Oh, hell no.
3: Listen, bill is $200-something, and that's going to be a $150 reconnect fee.
2: That's some No, hell no. Hey, I'll be there in 10 minutes.
3: Okay, well, sir, I've told you before, you have 5 minutes to get here.
2: Listen. Let me call my neighbor real quick. Hold on.
3: I don't have time for you to click over and call other people, sir. Is there somebody that can give me a money order right now?
2: Yeah. Right now, I can get you a money order. In 5 minutes.
3: Okay, now who's going to do that?
2: I don't know. I called my wife.
3: I told you, your wife is the reason why you're in this situation.
2: I'm going to report you to your supervisor.
3: How are you going to report me when I'm out doing my job? You should report your wife for not doing what she's supposed to be doing.
2: Okay, hold on. Listen.
3: I don't care what you say. Do you want your lights on or off when you get here?
2: I want my lights on. What the f*** do you got lights on?
3: Your lights are getting turned off in the next 2 minutes because your wife didn't pay the bill.
2: I'll tell you.
3: Excuse me?
2: I'll tell you. Listen, keep my wife's name out your mouth.
3: Hey, I tell you what. You know what my supervisor would tell you?
2: I don't give a what your supervisor going to tell
3: he
2: me.
3: He would tell you that you have been talking to Nephew Tommy from the Steve Harvey Morning Show. You just got pranked.
2: Oh, that's some man. I was on my way to.
3: Your coworker got you, Joseph. He got you.
2: I'm gonna get his. Man, don't do that no more, man. Man, you had me.
3: Hey, I got one more thing to ask you, man. What is the baddest radio show in the land?
2: Come on, man. Steve Harvey Morning Show with Nephew Tommy.
4: Hey, man. Can you do me a favor? Moving
3: yes, sir.
4: Forward. Can you stop announcing how stupid you're going to be?
5: Like, every day?
4: The announcement I'm waiting on is for you to say, hey, y'all, watch how smart I really am.
6: Don't nobody pay for that.
0: All right, guys.
4: I will.
0: Coming up next, it is Ask the CLO. Thank you, Nephew. The Chief Love Officer, Steve Harvey, in the building right after this.
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0: 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Coming up at the top of the hour in entertainment and trending headline news, grand jury has declined to charge anyone in the Nolan Wells death.
1: Jesus.
0: I'll say that again. The grand jury has declined to charge anyone in Nolan Wells' death. That is some very sad news. Yeah.
1: Mississippi.
0: Very sad. We'll talk about that. Also, Converse apologizes for that sneaker ad after it was criticized for being racist, to having that racist imagery. Plus, who is the king of R&B? Is it Chris Brown? Is it Usher? Carla will be here with a trending recap of the iHeartRadio Music Awards. We'll talk about all of these stories at the top of the hour. But right now, it is time to the CLO. Not this one. All right, CLO, here we go. Taronda in Oakbrook writes, I got married in February. I was talking to my dad on speakerphone, and he said that he misses me. And my husband yelled, you can come get her. Dad said, it sounds like my husband's tired of me already. I thought it was a joke. Was it? Wow.
2: Yeah,
3: he didn't get tired.
2: Yeah, it was a joke.
0: Yeah, they just got married.
2: Yeah, it was a joke. You know, bad joke, but you know.
0: Yeah, very distasteful.
2: But let me tell you what, no. You didn't see your daddy try to come over there and get you, though. Did you?
4: That didn't happen.
0: Yes. After he gave her away, that was it.
2: Yeah, he was. Whew.
0: All right. Moving on to Evan in Montgomery. Evan writes, my wife likes to play too much during sex. I don't want a massage first, and I don't want to try flavored body oils. I'm tired of hearing her say that our sex life is boring. We are both almost 60, so what could she possibly expect? Please help.
2: Eat this all, dog. She want all around your mouth. Eat this butter. She got them drawers that's made out of wax, and she want all that.
0: But he's
2: you
0: getting
2: boring,
0: something dog. Out of it. Yeah, he's getting a massage.
2: No, he don't want that.
0: Yeah.
2: He don't want nothing. See, dog, do you understand why she's saying it's boring? Mm-hmm. You don't want to do nothing. You don't want to eat these drawers. I got these flavors.
1: Will you stop saying that?
0: It sounds so crazy.
1: What is wrong with you?
3: I'm not eating no drawers.
1: Stop saying that.
3: He the one said it first. He brought it up. I'm just saying.
1: So you repeat it?
2: Oh, you ain't ever ate no drawers. Okay.
0: Jeez, Harvey, you know better. So, I mean, he's thinking he's too old. He says we're almost 60.
2: Yeah,
0: she possibly
2: expect? If you
0: think
2: you're too old, you're too old. But she
0: exactly.
2: Want to try some new stuff.
0: Because she's bored.
2: Yeah.
1: She same old routine, huh?
0: Yeah.
2: She bought this maple-flavored butter in there. Put it on.
1: You know what?
4: Yeah, butter.
2: Yeah.
1: Hey, all right.
4: You sound like he ungrateful. Like, he don't appreciate it.
0: Mm-hmm. Right. That's right, Junior.
4: Yeah.
0: All right.
2: You see that log cabin sitting over there on that dresser? You don't want
3: log cabin.
2: What you think I bought it in?
4: Yes, sir. Come on.
0: All right, I was going to move on, shall we? Victoria in New York writes, my husband's 12-year-old daughter, by a previous marriage, called and said that my husband and her mom had sex. Yes, a child told me this and begged me to keep it a secret. This is mind-blowing. Can I betray her trust and confront my husband?
1: Wait, what now?
0: Her husband's 12, her 12-year-old stepdaughter called and told her that her dad, her husband, the lady who wrote the letter, Victoria, and the dad's ex-wife, the baby's mama, had sex. Oh. But the child asked her, begged her to keep it a secret. So Victoria wants to know, should she confront her husband and betray the baby's trust?
3: Did they have maple draws? I'm sorry.
2: Here's the deal. I don't see how, you ain't confronted him about that yet. So if you don't betray her trust.
0: The 12-year-old daughter.
2: Yeah. You gotta understand why she told you this too.
0: Being a mess.
2: Is it in hopes that her mom and daddy get back together?
5: Back together.
0: Yeah. Mm-hmm. Being a mess.
2: Is that, you know, promise me you won't tell. Now you sitting up there with your stupid self cutting a deal with a 12-year-old.
0: Yeah. Yeah.
2: Since you ain't gonna betray her trust and all this here, then you just have to let it go. Yeah. And then why would she ask you to keep it a secret? And then why are you considering keeping it a secret when you want to go in there and ask your husband?
0: Well, I mean, she wants her to keep it.
2: Why don't you just go in there and ask your husband? Have you ever had sex with her when you go over there sometime? And don't mention the little girl.
0: Yeah. You don't have to say that.
2: Because it seems like you'd be over there a whole lot of time and just, what y'all in there doing? You know?
0: Well, next time I'll go with you.
2: Yeah, because I want to see what he going to say.
4: What are you doing over there?
2: I've never ever been pressured into the truth, ever.
0: We know.
2: I don't care they can't what get to you accuse me. Bro, how?
4: They can't get to you.
2: Bro, there's no way. It's no
5: you
2: way.
5: Can't break first 48. You're not going to break.
2: First of all, you cannot put your accusation in the form of a question. That right there automatically allows me to know that you don't have all the information.
3: Hello. You don't know.
0: So then you can lie, is what you're saying, since she doesn't have all the information.
3: That's when the lie starts.
0: Yeah.
2: The most important thing is not that I'm going to lie.
0: Because we know that.
5: What's the most important thing?
2: The most important thing is that in this country, we are presumed innocent till found guilty.
0: That's in a court of law.
2: You ain't got, that's what we're talking about. And if you ain't got the evidence, you got evidence on me, man, I wins most of it.
0: If it doesn't fit, you must acquit. Is that what you
4: must acquit.
2: I keep a glove in my back pocket.
5: Okay.
0: But I'm trying to figure out how the 12-year-old kid knew this anyway. How'd she find out?
2: Because they over at the house.
0: Yeah. So is she snooping around?
2: They heard
0: around?
2: Them. She's messy. What they go in the back and shut the door for? She got internet.
0: Okay. Last one. Cedric in Wilmington writes, my wife claims she mistakenly... Oh, okay. I didn't hear you. All right. All right, Steve. CLO.
3: What do you buy these edible drugs at, though?
5: You say one
2: Frederick's
5: more thing
2: of Hollywood.
5: About
2: you know what I mean. Stop playing.
5: I hate it here.
2: Good hair, well, what at?
3: Quit acting like you ain't never put them on.
0: Thank you,
2: right
0: CLO.
2: Over there next to them guard belts. You know.
0: Thank you, CLO. Coming up, we'll have more of the Steve Harvey Morning Show right after this.
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9: Hey there, Steve. Getting close to

0: 7 o'clock this morning, and it is raining, even storming in some parts of the Metro City, mostly on the north side of town, so keep that in mind. The traffic report is sponsored by the Georgia Lottery. Listen up, we hit the jackpot as you roll through the south side of town and seeing anything too major. I-20, the West Freeway, across the Soldier Down, eastbound after Six Flags Parkway in Austell. But here's some good news. Our earlier trouble just wrapped up, westbound at 285 near Buford Highway in Doraville. Now, hey, Georgia, remember, you can play Georgia Lottery games from almost anywhere on any device. 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I'm Monique Johnson. 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
6: A grand jury found after reviewing the official autopsy and other evidence in the highly publicized case. The Mississippi State Medical Examiner's Office found the 18-year-old's cause and manner of death undetermined, echoing the results of an independent autopsy carried out by a pathologist hired by Wells's family. The grand jury finds that the position of, the condition of, the time of discovery, and the location of Mr. Wells' body is consistent with drowning, according to the report filed Friday in Jackson County. Nolan's death, of course, attracted national attention, and his parents openly wondered if race was a factor.
7: So when somebody drowns, it makes sense to take your throat out. Didn't they take his whole throat out?
6: We read in all those stories about this case.
8: Suspected foul play.
7: You removed an entire throat from a body.
9: Well, let me ask another question.
6: What they did to his phone, all of that.
9: Let me ask you a question. I've been in a couple of drowning situations myself. By the grace of God, I'm still here. When you are drowning, how do other people get your phone?
10: Exactly. That's a great question.
6: So what do they think? We forgot about this case, and they could just come out and say this and everybody be like, oh, okay, he drowned. And
7: oh, they think we're stupid.
6: Yeah, don't go any farther with it. I mean, really, what is this?
9: And well, they're going to protect them kids now.
6: The rich kids,
8: You know. There were 43 witnesses, according to People magazine, that the grand jury heard from. 43 witnesses that talked about, I guess, the events of that day, you know, and the disappearance of Nolan. It's just, it's still something fishy. Something is
7: Any of them 43 Black?
8: I don't know. It has a breakdown in this article of the grand jurors' race, but not of the witnesses.
10: Okay.
8: Of what I'm
10: so when you drown,
8: so far.
10: When do you report the drowning? Is it days later? Is it when do you?
6: There you
10: report?
6: Go, Junior.
10: After you get situated, take a shower, and go to bed, and wake up the next day. Then
7: after you go home and talk
10: it,
7: to your mama, that's a judge.
10: Talk
8: and,
10: to your mama.
8: And then you call the family,
6: the attorney. Yeah.
7: Yeah.
8: Yeah.
6: Got to get your story straight. Yeah, this
8: I don't
6: is
8: believe
6: terrible.
8: We'll ever know what happened that night.
6: This is really, really bad.
8: This is
6: bad
8: awful.
6: Stain. Yeah. Wow. I know his poor mom is like, and his dad. Well, yeah, this is terrible. This is really terrible. But we're not going to stop talking about it. That's for sure.
7: No. We finna quit going to these lakes with certain people. That's what we finna quit doing.
6: Yeah.
7: These little getaways.
6: Yeah.
7: Oh, no.
6: All right. Moving on to other trending news. Converse sneakers issued an apology for their latest ad. I know you guys all saw this. It looks like Ku Klux Klan imagery in the ad. There are a pair of Black sneakers dangling in the picture. And they were also likened to a lynching victim. Converse issued an apology and said, this should not have happened, and we will do better. We're sorry. We understand why this image is deeply upsetting and recognize that we got this wrong.
8: What?
9: So you know what amazes me, man? I'm so sick of all these companies putting out this stuff. And then all of a sudden, don't nobody know nothing how it got out there. Y'all ain't got no black people work at y'all company.
6: Yeah.
9: Y'all ain't run this by nobody. Mm-hmm. Say, hey, man.
6: DEI.
8: DEI, they mm-hmm. got, yeah, mm-hmm. DEI. They don't have, like you said, Steve, they don't have anyone in place that represents minorities. And people say, you can't do that. That's a bad look. That's mm-hmm. a bad image. It gives off racial vibes. It gives off the look of KKK mm-hmm. for Converse sneakers.
6: Yes, yes.
8: That's what we're doing.
10: Right.
8: It just doesn't make any sense.
6: Yeah. I mean, we understand why this image is deeply upsetting and recognize that we got it wrong. Yeah, after the fact. Mm-hmm. After the fact.
9: I don't understand how ain't nobody in the company seeing nothing wrong with none of this stuff. What is it? Bendleton? What is that company that did that? Then them people that had them monkeys in this show and all mm-hmm. this stuff. And people just be doing stuff. Are you all sitting in a room with such people that you all can come, cause let me tell you something, for an advertisement to go public, it's got to go across a lot of desks, it's got to clear a lot, marketing, CEOs, a lot of people got to sign off on this. Ain't no one person can just print it and then throw it out there.
6: Mm-hmm. Mm-hmm.
9: So we done went past a lot of people.
6: Yeah.
9: What are y'all doing?
6: Mm-hmm. And I mean, no white people saw it, they didn't see it.
8: Mm-hmm.
6: Yeah. I'm just saying, because this image.
9: Send me this advertisement, Paula.
8: I just did. I'm sorry. Yeah. And look at it and take a look at that. That's unbelievable. But I'm
10: somebody
8: glad
10: black
8: that would have
10: said
8: it.
10: Somebody black would have said, I wouldn't put that out there if I was you.
6: Yeah, that's, yeah.
8: Right.
6: But if you don't have that in your company, well.
9: Oh, I see.
8: You see it?
6: Mm-hmm. Yeah, it was a picture promoting a campaign of it's Chuck 70X trainer shoes.
7: Man, these white folks know what they were doing. I'm looking at this. They know exactly what
6: that's
7: they were doing.
6: What, yeah. Come on.
8: Mm-hmm. Mm-hmm.
6: All right, guys. Coming up at 20 minutes after, President Trump has banned CNN and MS Now, formerly MSNBC, from the White House, calling them fake news. 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
13: All right, Steve, I am sounding the traffic alarm straight out of the gate. Folks are stuck in traffic on the west side of town, and they are so mad about it. 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Here we go, A-Town. Look out for double delays on I-20, the West Freeway. Crash backs you up eastbound near Six Flags Parkway in Austell, and one backs you up eastbound before 285, the west side perimeter. So if you have to get there right away, hop off the interstate and take your detours to get around that one. 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
1: ABC, CBS, NBC, and Fox News have joined together in a TV boycott of President Trump event after the president called CNN, MS Now, and Politico fake news and banned them from the White House for press coverage. Now, the networks together released a statement that read in part, quote, "No administration should restrict a news organization because it objects to its reporting." End of that quote. Former President Barack Obama criticized Trump's decision and questioned what the reaction would have been if his administration had blocked Fox News from accessing the White House. Friendly reminder, there are about 41 days left until the November 3rd midterm elections. So please get registered so you can be ready and vote. Okay. But back to this ban.
2: You're trying to block a whole network out?
1: Yeah. How are we going to get the news? Yeah, he did. And they're suing him. Yeah.
3: Well, he called them fake news. And fake so now news. He's having events at the White House with no audio.
4: I saw that.
1: This is just so crazy.
4: He forgot the news reporters have the microphones.
1: But just because you don't like the questions they ask you or the reporting they're doing, that is no reason for you to ban the press.
5: It's just all because they have pushback and questions. They have a check and balance system. Why did you do this? What do you expect the outcome to be? Were you aware that it would affect people this way?
1: Yeah.
5: He don't want to hear none of that.
1: Right.
5: He wants everybody to
2: write down the questions to ask him? That's the only thing you can ask?
5: No. He don't want you to ask him nothing
1: that's not in
5: line with his policy. Allow him to give a bright and cheery answer to a dismal situation.
1: Mm-hmm. That's right. He doesn't want to be questioned on anything. Anything. No follow-up questions. If he doesn't like your question, next. I'm done with you. Next.
5: You're just a bad reporter. You're just very, very bad.
1: It's so rude the way he does it, especially to the women. It's so rude.
5: Man, I will be so glad when this is over.
1: I can't wait.
2: It just feels like a long nightmare, though, don't it?
4: Every day. You just wake up. What did he do today?
1: And that's what we did in his first term.
4: Yeah.
1: Same thing.
4: What did he do?
1: Yeah, but you banned all... What? And President Obama is right. Had he banned Fox News, can you imagine the
5: Had
1: the
5: he banned
1: backlash?
5: Anything.
1: Yeah, right.
2: It would still be going on.
1: Mm-hmm.
2: Lawsuit.
1: Yeah.
5: But it's a good thing because Fox News has joined in with the boycott.
1: Yeah. Mm-hmm. Yeah. Mm-hmm. Yeah, this is just crazy. When you think it can't get any worse, it always does.
2: Oh, Trump keep trumping Trump.
1: Yeah, he does.
4: Top of himself.
1: Coming up at 34 minutes after, Steve Harvey, you are trending again like you do. We'll talk about it right after this.
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24: All right, Steve, I am sounding the traffic alarm straight out of the gate. Folks are stuck in traffic on the west side of town, and they are so mad about it. 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Here we go, A-Town. Look out for double delays on I-20, the West Freeway. A crash backs you up eastbound near Six Flags Parkway in Austell, and one backs you up eastbound before 285, the west side perimeter. So if you have to get there right away, hop off the interstate and take your detours to get around that one. 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

0: Well, Steve, you're in the news again. You know how you trend. You and your daughter Brandy's recent episode of Vault Empowers interview, where you talked about your career and your personal sacrifices. You talked about the mistakes you've made. You've talked about your faith, your legacy. Take a listen where you talk about you weren't ready to be a husband at such a young age.
1: I made some bad decisions with relationships. You know, I did it wrong. I just did it wrong. The church convinced me to get married the first time. It is better to marry than to burn. But that ain't why you should get married.
2: Yeah.
1: You know?
2: Yeah.
1: And I was young, 24 years old, and it was crazy, man. I shouldn't have been nobody's husband. But I was, and I threw myself into this thing. But that's because I was listening to all these outside forces. And then when I messed that up, and I take full responsibility for it, you know, when I messed that up, I could see the lives that was affected, you, your sister, your brother, you know, everybody's lives that was affected by it. But I didn't know at the time how to navigate it. I didn't know how to deal with it.
2: Yeah.
0: Wow, Steve. Talk about keeping it 100.
3: That's wide open there, brother.
0: Transparent. Yeah.
4: I didn't, man. I was operating off of, I had children at 25. I was operating and twins. Mm-hmm. And out of work and crazy. And I was trying to figure it all out. I hadn't figured out me.
0: Yeah.
4: That was one of the big forces behind the book, Act Like a Lady, Think Like a Man, that I wrote for Brandy. Because Brandy had brought this boy to the house and he was just about la-di-da. And so when I told her about it, she said, Dad, how do you know? I said, because I've been a man. And there's a chapter that I talked about. If a man doesn't have himself together to who he is, what he does, and how much he gonna make, he ain't gonna be a good match for you. Because my whole thing was consumed with trying to get that part of my life together. And now I got all of this other stuff, and I ain't had the tools for it, man. And I hurt a lot of people, you know.
0: And I could really feel that, Steve. I could feel what you were saying. How did you feel saying that to your daughter? Because you were talking about her mom when you were,
4: time. Her, it was tough, man, because, you know, my daughter's at this age where they're very mature now. They got their self very together. We don't beat each other up about the past like we used to, you know, and that was a good thing. That's helped us move forward and grow. But to be able, the funny thing was I was talking to my daughter. I wasn't even interviewing at that point. I was just talking to my oldest child, trying to give them some clarity about where I was at that time and admitting where I was at that time. Cause you know, man, it's hard, man, when people don't understand where you come from. But Brandy said somewhere in the interview, I get it, Dad. I look back at myself at 27 and man, the decisions I was making, you know, and it was a tough place to be in, but it was good to admit to them, you know, and honestly, man, that's how I was feeling at the time, that I really didn't. I just didn't know the waste that I was going to lay with that decision to leave and go be a comedian.
3: Sometimes I feel like I'm still trying to overcome mistakes I made after being a parent for the first time. I feel like I'm still trying to fix it.
4: Bro, all of us, the only perfect parent on this show is Carla. Rest of us is...
5: Huh.
4: Carla, you done got it wrong.
5: Oh yeah, I got it wrong. And I think for me, I didn't have my mother here to teach me. I didn't have any parents. So when you lose your mother and your father, even though my father wasn't a big part of my life, I still felt like an orphan. A little bit.
3: Moral compass, man.
5: Yeah, and I didn't know what I was doing, so I would break down all the time about raising my daughter. So.
0: Yeah. I was just the opposite because I did have my mom, Carla, and she helped me tremendously, praise the Lord. But I was stuck with that guilt. You know, I had that guilt, that mom guilt.
5: Woo.
4: And you get stuck with the blame.
0: Yeah.
4: Because your kids, man, you ain't this man.
0: Wow. Well, Steve, great interview. And coming up next, we have the nephew and today's prank phone call right after this.
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1: Coming up at the top of the hour, right about 4 minutes after, it is my strawberry letter for today. And the subject is, she's got a hold on him. We'll talk about it, find out what that's all about in just a few.
2: I've been there.
1: Not here, though. Not here. This is different. You'll see. Right now, it's time for the nephew and today's prank phone call. Nephew, what you got for us?
3: All right, I got it for you. So we got a wedding. We got a wedding. How many weddings have we had on this on this show? How many weddings?
1: One, you don't want to know.
3: Well, I didn't mean it like that.
1: Everybody don't want to know.
4: Wow,
3: I did not mean it like that.
2: One big one.
3: All right, we got a wedding scheduled, so everybody's prepared for the wedding. But we got a problem. There is a funeral happening at the church. Same day the wedding is happening. We got a wedding and a funeral. That's what we got, y'all.
1: What?
3: We got a wedding and a funeral.
5: Who double booked?
3: Exactly.
5: That's the same
3: thing. I think the church. But the problem is that, listen, we're going to let y'all have the wedding, but the body's still going to be over there.
1: Okay? Nah.
6: No, sir.
3: Just letting you know.
6: No, sir.
3: If you want to be at this church, we can't move the body. The body gonna be there. Let's go, cat dog. We got
1: That's
3: a wedding
1: crazy.
3: And a funeral, same time.
7: Hello, this is Ryan.
8: Hi, I'm trying to Ryan. How you doing?
7: Hey, I'm good. Who am I speaking to?
8: This is Josh. Josh over at the. I'm one of the officials at the church where you guys are getting married tomorrow.
7: Yeah. How you doing, man? I want to thank y'all for that too, man. We appreciate it.
8: Good. Well, we definitely hope to make you a member here sooner or later since you guys are getting married, you know?
7: Hey, man, you know, I'm trying to get this work schedule changed up. You know what I'm saying? They got me working on Sundays now, man. So as soon as I tweak that and move that around a little bit, I'll be there.
8: Okay, listen, we have a bit of a situation that's come up. We had some problems and miscommunication, and it's definitely been on our side. They had your name, Ryan, down here with your phone number as well as your soon-to-be wife, Sonya. They had her name here, but we didn't want to call her with this. We wanted to just reach out and talk to you and see if it just make you aware of what was going on, okay?
7: Well, what's going on, man?
8: There's been a mix-up on scheduling. I don't know if you know Sister Ola May, she passed away a week ago. And you're not a member of the church, so you wouldn't know her, but she's one of the oldest members here at the church. Sister Ola May passed away. And what's going on is you all's wedding is tomorrow at 12 o'clock.
7: Right.
8: But the actual funeral is at 3 o'clock here at the church.
7: Okay. What's your name again, Brother Wood?
8: Josh.
7: Okay, look here, Brother Josh. Hey, man, we already got this thing in motion, man. We didn't send out damn near 200 invitations, man. I mean, God bless Sister Ola May.
8: And I understand that, but I mean, you know, there's no way we could have moved it around. Now, the biggest problem, the funeral home is bringing the casket first thing in the morning. So what I wanted to make you aware of, and I didn't want you to tell your wife this, but the actual casket will be in the sanctuary, but we will have it covered.
7: Hold on, man. Are you serious? Now, look here, man. Y'all need to move this round. I don't know what y'all going to do. If y'all have a fellowship hall in the back or something like that.
8: Ryan, the only place we can actually put the casket, if we didn't put it there, is in the actual room that your soon-to-be wife would be changing in. That's the only place.
7: Man, you got your mom. My wife ain't fixing to change in no room with no dead body. Are you kidding me?
8: And you know what? I understood that. That's the first thing I thought of. And that's what I said. Let's just put the casket where it goes for the funeral. And we're going to cover it up. And see, basically, you actually get in.
7: Wow. I can't even believe you called me with this, man. Look here. And excuse my French, man. Yeah, I know I need to get back in the church. I really do. But right now, Doug, this ain't going down like this, man. Now, we already paid the money. And first of all, you know, I don't even feel like she even had to pay, you know, to hold no wedding over at her church where she paid tithes at. That's the first thing. You know, I ain't like that from the jump, but I went ahead and went with it because she want her pastor to marry us. And now you got the nerve to tell me that y'all rearranged that a funeral gonna happen the same day as my wedding and my wife got to get dressed in the room with a dead body?
8: Well, no, we're not gonna put her in that room. I'm putting that body first thing in the morning. I'm gonna put that body in the right there in front of the pulpit, and we're going to cover it. Now, what you're getting out of this, you get more flowers because there's going to be flowers from the funeral. So I'm thinking that's probably going to be a little bit of a perk for you. I just wanted you to be aware that there's probably going to be more people than you think, because some of the people that's going to be at your wedding is really for the funeral.
7: Hey, hold up, man. Are you serious right now, man? Look here, Doc. I done paid for this wedding to happen at this church, man, okay? Ain't no disrespect to the lady that has passed. God bless her family. I ain't playing. But you not put no dead body having no funeral at my wedding, man. That's crazy.
8: She's a member of the church, too.
7: I don't give a about her being no member of the church, man. I done paid for this wedding, and it's going to happen tomorrow, man. You not fixing to put no dead body at my wedding. Watch your mind.
8: Mr. Ryan, I mean no disrespect, but the woman has passed. She is not going to get up. So, hey, I mean, what is the problem?
7: The problem is your called me with this man the day before my wedding, and we didn't schedule this 6 months ago. I done spent $25,000-$30,000 on this wedding, okay? And are you going to tell me that we got to share our wedding with a funeral? What the hell is wrong with you, man?
8: So, let me ask you something. Do you want to have your wedding at this church?
7: I paid for the And what you mean, well, I'm having a wedding. Okay, I tell you what, let their body be up in the bar, and I'm rolling them right out the street. Y'all just sit out there in the front and throw flowers while throwing rice. But we're going to have a wedding inside that sanctuary tomorrow. I promise you that.
8: Sir, I cannot assure you that it won't be. I have no other place to put the body.
7: Okay, well, I bet y'all find somewhere to put it. If I get that tomorrow, there's a body in there. There's going to be a couple of bodies in there. And I ain't you got two choices, to move that funeral or to reimburse me back this $30,000 out of my already spent. Those are the only two choices I want to hear about. Meet me at the front door tonight with a $30,000 cashier check, or we say to have this wedding up in there tomorrow morning. You heard me? I ain't playing at all. No jokes. What the is wrong with y'all, man? You can do something else, man.
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7: 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This is get the best beat down possible, man. I'm telling you.
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3: And there it is. Wedding at a funeral.
1: That was crazy. Way too much.
5: That was crazy.
3: Mm-mm. You think you can get married with a body behind you in a casket?
1: No.
3: You think you can handle
1: that? No, you cannot.
5: No, Tommy.
1: No.
5: I'm surprised they did.
3: All you want is that person that's standing in front of you. You just want to marry that person. That's all.
2: Yeah, them other two marriages I had, I shouldn't have had my body in there.
1: Okay.
3: Felt like a funeral, didn't it?
2: Man, if I didn't knew what was going to happen to me, I'd have just got in the casket that day.
1: Wow.
5: You're really opening up lately, Steve.
1: Yeah.
3: You're really sharing a lot, my brother. You're
1: being
3: sharing a lot. I'm going to share it with everybody. Roanoke, Virginia, the nephew coming this Saturday night, baby. That's right. It's the Berglund Performing Arts Theater. The nephew is coming to town. I got a few tickets left. Tickets on sale right now. The nephew is on the way. Stupid. Coming to town.
1: Okay. All right.
5: All right, nephew, thank you. Coming up, it is my strawberry letter, and the subject is, she's got a hold on him. Wait till you hear it right after this.
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13: In America, pregnancy and childbirth should not be more dangerous because you are a Black woman. Yet Black mothers continue to face unacceptable disparities in maternal health. We can change that. 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Take their symptoms seriously. Know the warning signs. 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

0: 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We can change that. 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Take their symptoms seriously, know the warning signs, and demand a healthcare system where every Black mother has the opportunity to survive, recover, and thrive.
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9: Some Atlantans are speaking against the city giving developers a $15 million tax break for the Amsterdam Walk project. Developer Portman Holdings told city leaders if they don't get the tax break, they'll lose millions. All because they're reserving 40 of the planned 500 apartments for affordable pricing. Residents don't like it that the developer is getting the tax break.
10: Adding insult to injury, you know, first we voted again, you know, the majority, 77% voted against this project. Now we're being asked to pay for it.
9: The Amsterdam Walk project is off of Monroe Drive near Piedmont Park. The Cobb County school system is removing another book. Superintendent Chris Ragsdale says they're taking down the book, The Bluest Eyes, written by Nobel Prize winner Toni Morrison. Ragsdale says the book contains banned topics.
11: This book introduces children without their parents' consent to sexually explicit descriptions of child murder, rape, and incest.
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12: Hey there, Steve. We're getting close to 8 o'clock this morning, and it looks like we're clocked and locked in ATL. 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We're back to work.

0: school this morning, and folks are booked and busy. Let's go downtown and see what's happening. Connect the northbound jams begin at Lakewood Freeway. Both sides of I-20 going to hit your brakes and spots, but overall, we're doing pretty good. East side jams now with a new stalled motorist. Somebody broke down on the east side wall, southbound and 285, right before it. Stone Mountain Freeway, and get ready for a hectic ride on 75, 85, and Georgia 400, heading inbound and spots towards Buckhead. Now, hey, Georgia, remember, you can play Georgia Lottery games for almost anywhere on any device. 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

0: 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We could be reading your letter live on the air, just like we're going to read this one right here, right now. And you never know, it could be yours.
1: You never know. Buckle up and hold on tight. We got it for you. Here it is. Strawberry letter.
0: All right, nephew, thank you. Subject, she's got a hold on him. Dear Stephen Shirley, I've been in a relationship with my soulmate for the past 3 years. When we met, his wife had just passed, and he was wandering around the grocery store looking lost, so I asked if he needed help. We talked for a long time, and he told me that his wife had just died, so I offered to cook for him. I dropped off 2 different meals the next day because not only was he single, he's also chocolate, bald, and handsome. I had to lock him down before another woman did. At first, it was hard for him to take me on dates and even harder for him to have sex with me. He said that he had been with the same woman for 22 years. So I was patient with him in all aspects of our relationship. I did not say anything about his big wedding picture in the dining room. I never mentioned his late wife's toiletries in the bathroom or her clothes in the closet. I figured he needed some time. That was 3 years ago, and I am still looking at that big wedding picture when I go to his house. He has given most of his wife's clothes to his church, and he asked me if I wanted any of his wife's perfume and jewelry. I did keep a pair of her diamond earrings and a bracelet, and we donated the rest. I recently asked if we could take the wedding picture down, and he said it represents a part of his past, just like the picture of him in the army. I told him it's not the same, and we had our first big argument. In the end, he said he will always love his first wife, even though he plans to marry me. Will he always love her more? How can we possibly build a future with that picture staring at us? Okay, really now, do not tell me that you're jealous of a dead woman. Okay, just a picture of her. Because it's not wrong that he still loves his late wife. That's not wrong. They had 22 years together. And while you guys have been close for 3 years, that doesn't mean he should forget all about his ex-wife and the life they shared. I know you have a past too. Maybe you don't have pictures of your exes hanging around, but this is kind of different. It's different than it is with him. Remember, you got your hooks in him with the food shortly after his wife died. So he probably didn't have enough time to grieve properly, before you guys started dating. So if all it is a picture of them together, I think you should let him have that. Does he have an office in the house or designated space in that house, or in the house that you, are you going to move there when you guys get married? I mean, because you can make him a man cave or an office and put the picture in there. That way it won't be staring you in the face when you pass by the dining room. Steve?
2: I don't think they're going to make it. Yeah, I'm just be gonna keep it real with you.
0: I love that.
2: She got a hold on him. That's the dead lady they talking about. You've been in a relationship with your soulmate for 3 years. When we met, his wife just passed. He was in the grocery store looking lost. You saw him, asked him did he need some help. Y'all got to talking. You found out his wife died. And so you decided to cook for him. And the next day, you took 2 plates of food over there. All right, now we talking about some old people now.
0: Oh, really?
2: Y'all need to understand that. Look, these young girls right now, you ever heard a young girl say, I saw him and he was hungry, so I took 2 plates over there. You ever heard that?
0: No.
2: No, this is an old woman move right here. Let me take some food over there so I can lock him down. For these other women get their hooks in him. I'm going to feed him. He in that grocery store looking crazy. Now, you've been going over there. He got the toiletries out from the woman. Her clothes still in the closet. Wedding picture up on the wall. You know, and then at first, y'all would go out and it was hard for him to take you on dates. And it was harder for him to have sex with you because he said he'd been with the same woman for 22 years. So I was patient in all aspects. I ain't say anything about the big wedding picture in the dining room. Now, let's move forward. It's 3 years later. The big picture still in the dining room. He say it's like a memory of his, like that his old army picture. See, that's how I know they old. Old army pictures. Ain't nobody got that black and white picture hanging up in their house. No. Took ours down when granddaddy died. Let's get this old picture up out of here. And now you cooking plates of food for him. And so, lady, that was 3 years ago, and I'm still looking at that big wedding picture when I go to his house. Now, he done gave most of the clothes to the church. That's what the letter said. And he asked me if I wanted any of his wife's perfume and jewelry. He wants some of his wife hanging on you. And then here you go. I did keep a pair of her diamond earrings and a bracelet, and we donated the rest. Now, why you want to walk in front of this man with the dead woman stuff on? No good and well, that's where it come from. Now, you want to ornate yourself in the dead lady's bracelets, earrings, and all this here, but you want the picture out. Well, you look just like her in them earrings with them diamonds. Oh, wow. So I don't understand what the problem is. Now, I recently asked if we could take the wedding picture down. He said it represents a part of his past. Just like that picture of him in the army.
0: Hang on, so, Steve. Hang on. You say they're not going to make it. We'll have part two of Steve's response coming up at 23 minutes after the hour. Today's Strawberry Letter subject is she's got a hold on him. We'll get back into it with Steve's response right after this.
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1: AOC or John Ossoff? 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Hard to believe, but Senator Ossoff spends more powdering his nose than your family spends on 4 months of groceries. 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SLF PAC paid for and is responsible for the content of this advertising, not authorized by any candidate or candidate's committee. www.slfpac.org.
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10: Atlanta Public Schools is looking into allegations that students were harassed with racial slurs at Friday night's football game between Maynard Jackson and Jefferson High Schools. Maynard Jackson players and band members are saying that they were called ugly names and spit on.
11: Entering the game, the Maynard Jackson band players heard statements coming from the student section of Jefferson County High School. And the statements were, that's a lot of niggers and that band has a lot of niggers.
12: The start of the game, people were calling them in words, names.
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13: Hey there, Steve. We are rolling through the 8 o'clock part of the West Shore this morning. 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And the early troublesome backup is Zone 4, northbound at 285 near Lakewood Freeway. 285 northbound on the east side of town in North DeKalb. A wreck takes over a left lane at Church Street. You'll see flashlights in the area. Traffic is starting to slow back towards Glenwood. Outside of that, get ready for a busy ride. You travel through the northern suburbs with bumper-to-bumper and heavy traffic. Stop on an I-85 in Gwinnett County from 316, getting past Jimmy Carter Boulevard. 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
1: All right, come on, Steve. Let's recap today's strawberry letter. The subject is, she's got a hold on him.
2: Yeah, she got a hold on him. They was married 22 years. She recently deceased. He was in the grocery store shopping. You saw him. He looked lost. You asked him to need some help. You helped him. Y'all talked for a long time. You found out his wife had recently passed. He was chocolate, bald-headed. You said, man, I got to lock him down before somebody else get their hands on him. So the next day, you took two plates of food over there. Now, you say this your soulmate. Now, when you went over his house, he had the woman's clothes were still in the closet. Toiletries was on her side of the bathroom. Clothes and stuff, shoes under the bed. And it was a big picture of them in a wedding picture in their dining room. You dealt with all of that. Finally, it's been 3 years and he done gave most of the clothes away to the church. You decided, he asked you, did you want any of her perfume? And her, now the perfume been sitting there 3 years. He asked you, did you want some of this old perfume that don't smell the same no more that got this air on it? And did you want any of her jewelry? Now, you walking around with her bracelet on, diamond earrings, all this, you're looking just like her. Now, you done talking about, can you take the big picture, the wedding picture down? He said, no, it's like a memory of mine. It's like that picture of me in the army. Now, who got their army picture? It's, you know, I'm proud of people being proud of their service. I got that. But you old once you start hanging old army pictures up with your wedding picture. You asked him to take it down. He said, he ain't taking nothing down. Well, I don't want her up in here when I come over here. Well, you the one got her necklace on and jewelry, all this here stuff on. Look just like her. So now here we are. And the question beckons from this lady, which is a rather obvious question. The question at the end of the letter begs to ask this question. Will he always love her more? And how can we possibly build a future with that picture staring at him? You don't see what's happening?
1: What?
2: Y'all ain't going nowhere, lady. This is not a future for you. Now, unless all us can go together, I don't think y'all going nowhere. It's going to have to be me.
1: The three of them.
2: You and her. It's going to have to be the three of y'all. And if you don't want to do that, I think it's going to be a problem. Y'all done had a big disagreement, argument, obviously, and the picture's still up. Now, what you're going to do one day is you're going to go in there, you're going to take it down because I see where it's going. And when you take that dead lady off that wall, you finna find out. You finna find out how much he really don't like you. Yeah. Any questions, lady, you would ask me as a widow?
1: Well, Steve, he didn't really have a chance to grieve, did he? I mean, not really, because she pounced on him in the grocery store.
2: With them two plates of food.
1: Yeah.
2: You know.
1: He told her his story.
2: So, you know, look, he told you, you the one wanted in on this. Now, you got to give this man time. I don't see him taking the picture down.
3: You don't.
2: But I do see you going over there taking it down, which is going to create a whole hell of a problem. Because you seem like you're an aggressive.
1: She's aggressive?
2: Yeah, you're going to go over there and you done took plates over food over to the sick man house when his wife died. You've been sitting around them clothes and furniture and all this here and looking in the closet. You're an aggressive old soul. This ain't going to bother you. I think what you're going to do is you're going to take the picture down, but you're going to go one step further. You're going to destroy it.
1: What? Oh, no. Yeah. Then it's really over if she does that.
2: No. Yeah. That's what she's going to do. She's going to take the picture down, and then she's going to destroy it. So
3: what would
2: no
3: he
2: argue.
3: Say
2: I'm
3: if
2: here
3: she
2: now.
3: Took,
0: What if she, what would he say if she took the picture down and put a picture of her and him?
2: All I hear is Todd Chrisley's voice talking to her.
0: Why Todd?
1: Why Todd Chrisley? Yeah.
0: What would he
2: you
0: say?
2: You big wide back boat.
1: Oh yeah.
2: Boy, I hollered at this Todd Chrisley.
1: He was reading.
2: Yeah, I don't see this working. I have no lady. You got to let this man grieve in his own way.
1: Yeah, she's got to let him have that.
2: And if you're not going to do that, you can't rush it along because you're here now.
1: Mm-hmm.
2: But see, yeah. I know what's going to happen. They're going to get into it. It's either her or me, and then you finna find out you back over there in the grocery store by yourself trying to cook for somebody else. It's going to be her or me. No, it's not finna. Well, let me tell you what. It's not finna be her. So, no. Nah.
1: Yeah, because she can't put a time limit on his grieving, but she wants to.
3: Yeah. Is she ever going to take this jewelry off? Is she going
2: to keep the jewelry in the purse? She had that on August when she was
1: the diamond ring, diamond earrings and the bracelet. And the
2: bracelet. Shine bright like a diamond. Yeah,
0: that's not it. Rihanna.
2: Yeah.
1: That's too much. All right, guys. Post your comment on today's Strawberry Letter at Steve Harvey FM on Instagram and on Facebook. And check out the Strawberry Letter podcast on the
2: and
1: free...
2: And let me throw something else in there, too. Uh-huh. Notice she ain't said nothing about the woman's clothes.
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2: Clothes a little bit too small.
1: Free never sounded so good. You can download it today. Coming up at 46 minutes after the hour, we got Junior and Sports Talk right after this.
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1: Jackie Page is coming up at 10 o'clock. Jackie, what you got going on today?
2: Hey, Carla, you know I just got back from Disney World, and I did not come back empty-handed. 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
12: Hey there, Steve. It's already halftime for the 8 o'clock portion of the Rush Hour this morning. 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And seeing a busy ride on 7585 and Georgia 400 heading inbound towards 285, the top end perimeter. Still raining and storming on the north side, so keep that in mind and give us extra time. Also, if you're stuck in I-20, the West Freeway, I'm seeing an accident still wrapping up eastbound near 14 Industrial Boulevard. Zone 6 delays now. The Star Motorist on I-20 heading westbound right near Glenwood or right near Gresham Park. Now, listen up, A-Town. 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
14: It is time now for Junior and Sports Talk. What you got, Junior?
15: All right, Shirley. Well, week two in the NFL. Let's just go over it. Here we go. The Bills beat the Lions 41-31.
16: Hey, man, don't nobody care nothing about that. What happened with the Texans and the Browns? Let's just get to the ones we got to talk about.
15: Yeah, that's coming, Uncle. The Panthers beat the Falcons 34-3.
17: It's not ready yet.
16: I didn't pick that. I picked the Falcons.
15: Okay, here we go. The Packers over the Jets, 20-17.
16: I picked the Jets.
15: Yeah. The Vikings beat the Bears 9-3.
16: I picked the Bears.
15: Here we go. The Saints beat the Ravens 24-17.
17: Uh-oh.
16: Who there? I picked the Ravens for sure.
17: Yeah.
15: Here we go. The Eagles over the Titans 24-20.
17: Woo-hoo!
15: You picked that one up.
16: I picked who?
15: You picked the Eagles.
17: Jalen. You picked Jalen Hurts.
16: Yeah. Hey, man, will you come on and get to it and stop so we don't have enough time?
15: All right, here we go. The Bengals beat the Texans 20-6. Man, golly.
17: Hey, Junior,
15: when is basketball start?
16: It's hard to get to the Super Bowl when you ain't won a game. I'm telling you this right now, dog. I'm not. That's not even being a professional sports analyst. I'm just gonna go out on a limb as a layman and say it is very hard to get to the Super Bowl and you ain't won. I just want to point that out.
17: And point it out, you did.
16: Man, I could not wait. You got to know what's the next score you want to talk about?
15: The Browns beat the Bucks 23-19.
16: What? Deshaun Watson with a comeback. Didn't y'all have Deshaun?
18: Hey, man.
15: Hey, you know, you making this hard. It's just
16: you gonna take it hard.
18: It's just a game.
17: That's what I say.
16: No, it ain't just a game. It's your season.
15: So we 0-2.
16: On your way to the Super Bowl. That's part we can need to stay on right here.
15: Cowboys beat the Commanders 37-20. And Dallas won.
16: Well, somebody in Texas won.
15: Man, is it possible for us to, can we get like 4 wins in a row? You think we can make this like 4-2?
16: Right now though, y'all don't have a win. Here's the takeaway for this past week. Hard to get to the Super Bowl, you're in a game.
14: All right, Junior. Thank you. Coming up at the top of the hour, a dad on social media needs some advice. He says keeping their childhood home. He wants to talk about that, and we will talk about it right after this.
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0: 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What? Men that wear thongs don't pay money back. Thong wearing men do not pay money back. I don't know. It's just a rule, Shirley. I don't know where the rule came from, but anybody I know wear a thong don't pay money back. And men who wear thongs that think they sexy, it's usually not. Thong and stomach don't even go in the same sentence. See, you can't have a thong on, and all they see is a little V in the front.
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5: Stockbridge City Council held its first meeting yesterday since they removed Mayor Jaden Williams from office. Williams, who is 23 years old, is the youngest mayor elected to the post. Saturday, council looked at allegations that he misused about $4,000 of city funds and he sent sexually explicit messages to an 18-year-old student. Williams defense attorney Robert Kinner Jr. says his client is being targeted because of his sexual orientation.
6: Didn't produce any evidence, not one shred of evidence, that while he was in office, he had any type of sexual misconduct.
5: The city plans to hold a special election for a new mayor within 6 months. Gas prices are soaring around Atlanta, especially for diesel. AAA reports that the record high cost for a gallon of diesel is now at $6.30. That price is nearly a dollar more than the cost a month ago. I'm Denise Dunbar on Magic 107.5-97.5, the real sound of Atlanta.
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8: Hey there, Steve. It's time to wrap this traffic party on up and get on out of here, A-Town. Have a blessed money-making Wednesday, A-Town. Bible study Wednesday and be safe. 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Big delays right now in Decatur. Northbound on 285 with a crash before Glenwood. That earlier trouble still wrapping up. Northbound on 285 before Lakewood Freeway. 75, 85 in Georgia 400 are packed in rides and spots. Folks are booked and busy heading inbound towards the Buckhead area. Also be aware of a stalled motorist on the west side. Northbound at 285 before Kyle Parkway. 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
9: This is from Byron on Steve Harvey FM. Byron says, my youngest went off to college a few months ago and just turned 18, which means I recently sent the last alimony check I'll ever

0: owe her mother. My ex and I had a pretty amicable divorce, and I never resented paying her. I'm very successful, and without those payments, my ex won't be able to afford to stay in the house where we raised our girls. She'll be fine. She'll just have to downsize. My daughter called me the other day and asked if I'd consider continuing to give her mom money so she wouldn't have to sell the house. She hates that she and her sister won't have their childhood home to check to come back to anymore, and I get it, but my current wife doesn't. She says I've fulfilled every obligation I had to my ex, and it's ridiculous to keep supporting her just so our adult daughters can keep their childhood bedrooms. What do you guys think? What do you think, Steve? Don't. Yeah.
1: Ooh, I've been there.
2: You cut it off? Or I kept it going?
1: I paid.
2: I can't hear what you're saying.
3: You say what?
1: I paid. I paid. So keep going
2: to the house. What are you whispering for?
0: Because why? For the same reason? Because you didn't want your children have to move?
1: Yeah, you know, that was really it. That was really it.
0: And now, he feels the same way, but his wife.
1: Yeah, I mean, you know, but just that wife, that new wife now, she got to go along with that in order for that to work. Because every time you send that payment and she ain't with it, it gets worse.
0: Yeah.
4: Oh, wow.
1: So how long is you going to keep sending this money over to this? Do you want her? Do you still want her?
0: Oh, yeah. You got to hear all that. Yeah.
4: Oh. You're going to hear all that. Yeah.
2: Wow.
4: So what should he do?
1: Secretly pay it.
0: Uh-huh.
2: Off the record. Under the table.
0: And the new wife is going to say, she's still in there. Are you still sending payments? How is she... How
1: I don't know how the hell she
0: in
1: on
0: there.
1: The hell I know.
0: Good comeback. That's a good comeback.
1: I ain't got good no comeback. Clue how she in there. I think, you know, I heard she dating somebody now.
0: Oh, okay. All right. That's a good. I like that. That's a good one. All right. we have time for another one.
1: I got them for your own call, Shirley.
0: I see. We have time for another one, Steve. This is from Colby on Steve Harvey FM. Colby writes, the woman that I've been dating for about 4 months ghosted me. Everything seemed fine, and then one day she just stopped responding to me. There was no reason to think I'd done anything to deserve it. However, the same thing happened late last year. Another woman I was dating just disappeared out of my life. No breakup, no big argument, nothing. She just stops answering my calls and texts. Before all this, I thought I was a decent boyfriend, but now I can't stop wondering what two different women saw in me that made me decide disappearing was easier than having a conversation. I've gone over both relationships 1,000 times looking for whatever I'm missing. What do you think?
1: Well, see, that's see, dog. See, you too needy.
0: Is he bad? Oh, he's needy.
1: Yeah, okay. he a real needy man. That's why they just went, I just can't.
0: What's a needy man? What does that look like?
1: You still like me. You still like me. You like what I wear. You still coming over. You coming over tonight. Was I good? Was I okay? Did you like what I did like that? Are you coming over? You sure you coming over? You're not going to miss some Kansas. You need me to come over there? You know, your mama said she wanted some soup. You want a can of soup by your mama's house? I said, hey.
0: I'm out.
1: So then they just decide, because they know if they tell you they're going to break up, they're going to have to explain it. That's usually why a man goes to woman.
0: Yeah, that's what I was thinking.
1: We don't want the closure. We don't need closure. Let's just get on up out of here, because we know you're going to drag us through the cold when I tell you we're breaking up. And they already know you're real needy, so now you're going to whine. But why? What did I do? I was trying to do
0: that. All right. Thank you. all right. Coming up, we'll have more of this cold-hearted show coming up in about 20 minutes after the hour, right after this.
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25: To celebrate the incredible wives who enrich our lives, take this opportunity to express gratitude, plan a special outing. I love this, right? Or simply acknowledge her invaluable contribution. Show her she's cherished with thoughtful gestures and quality time. So, yes. What do you guys have planned?
26: You're not going to pop up no new holiday.
25: It's y'all wife appreciation.
26: You have enough.
27: Yeah. It was that yesterday.
26: You got Valentine's. You got birthday. You got Mother's Day.
25: You got Valentine's. You got birthdays. You got Father's Day.
26: You got Christmas. What?
25: You
26: got anniversary.
25: You got anniversary.
28: That's our anniversary together.
27: No, it's not.
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27: No.
26: Tommy, when the last time you got an anniversary gift?
29: I have. Hello.
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26: I
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26: bet
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26: Mother's Day and Father's Day is not the same.
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0: 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It is time now, guys, for a round of Would You Rather. Would you rather smoke a cigar and discuss football with Jalen Hurts or Steelers ex-head coach Mike Tomlin?
1: Better say Jalen Hurts.
2: Oh, I got to go with Tomlin. That's my frat brother. I got to go with Tomlin.
3: Yeah, and I'm smoking with my frat brother. So, you know, what is he doing?
2: Nah, only junior left.
4: Well, I'm gonna go with Jalen.
0: Yay. Yeah. What time you guys gonna pick us up so we can go with
4: no,
0: you? Guys?
4: No, that's not for y'all. No,
5: we want to talk. Hey, Jay.
0: Yes, we have questions.
3: A little, couple of old thirsty bras all over this young dude.
2: This is co-worker appreciation day.
3: Yeah.
0: All right. Would you rather have everyone know your thoughts or have access to your internet or Google search history? Which one would you rather? Everyone know your thoughts.
2: You don't want to know my thoughts.
4: You don't need to be up there.
0: Mm-hmm. So access to your internet or Google search history,
2: yeah.
0: Rather that.
4: Yeah, you can see that.
3: Uh-huh. Hey, man, do you know something? I'm the only person living that does not know how to find porno on the internet.
0: What?
2: Where does it come from, though?
4: Where did you get that?
2: And how did you know you was the only one?
4: And how did you figure that out? What was you doing?
3: People talking about haven't seen this. Have you? I still ain't seen the Ray J tape.
5: What people have asked you? Have you seen this porn?
3: Whoa. All y'all saw the Ray J tape. I still ain't seen it.
0: I didn't see it.
2: Okay. No. I saw it three times. But that's not the point.
5: Three times. You know,
4: I haven't seen it.
5: You talking about Ray J and Kim Kardashian? I never saw that.
3: Mm-mm. I didn't see the Mimi on the shower curtain. I ain't see that one either.
2: How is you missing all this stuff?
4: Where you been?
3: That's what I'm talking about right there.
2: Where have you been?
0: Okay. Oh boy.
5: So all right.
3: Yeah, but you know that's what radio is. That's what has made me over 21 years.
0: Reality
3: years,
0: radio.
3: 21 years because I'm compelling, man. I say stuff people don't expect. I make my show interesting.
0: And you created the term. Don't forget. I love reminding people of this.
3: Reality radio.
0: Yeah. All right. I'm sorry, guys. Whoever this applies to, I'm sorry. Would you rather go to the doctor's office and step on a scale and it announces your weight, like loudly, or would you rather them, you know, take your height and then with the talking tape measure that's loud?
4: No. Yes.
2: I want the weight.
4: Now it's my weight.
2: I want the weight.
3: No, I like both of them. You can do both of them because right now I got to lose weight. I'm telling y'all right now. I've been going through some stuff. I got to lose weight. I'm actually ashamed the way I look right now.
0: Really? All right, go to the bank and that'll be fine. You'll be fine. All right. Thank you, guys. Coming up at 49 minutes after, it is our last break of the day, and we'll close out the show with the one and only Steve Harvey right after this.
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18: All right, guys, here we are, last break of the day. Thank you, as always, Steve Harvey Nation, for riding with us every single morning. Junior, do you have a question for Mr. Harvey?
19: Yeah, I do, Unc, and I just want to get your take on it and see how you feel about life, Unc. Do you ever think about, Unc, if you would do anything differently in your life? When you look over your life, do you think there's something you would do differently?
20: Well, look, man, I know that's not, you don't get do-overs. I understand that. And I do understand that everything happens to you in the exact order that it has to happen in order for you to be who you are today, the good and the bad. Now, I have learned recently in my life that all those losses I took were not losses. All those L's I took, none of them were L's. They were lessons that I needed in order to think and feel the way I do today. You know, listen, man. Of course, as a human being, there are some things, if I play my life back, had I known what I know now, back then, of course I would have made a series of different decisions. But at the time, I was making decisions based on the tools and the capacity that I had. So what I'm saying to young people out here today is stop beating yourself up about the decision you made 5-10 years ago when you had the capacity of a younger person. You had the tools of a younger person. Of course, knowing what you know now, you would of course do it differently. But that's not the case. That's just not how it's worked. You're not allowed. You're not allowed to have the future when you make your present decisions. You're not allowed that. You don't get to know all the consequences as you make decisions. You don't get that luxury. You don't get the luxury of seeing all the ramifications of a decision you make today. You don't get that luxury. Nobody does. You don't get the foresight, and you can't feel the full reckoning of a decision you make as a young person. You know, they say experience is priceless. It's a shame you have to pay for it with your youth. It just cost you your youth to get experience, man. And it really is that way for everybody. So if I could say something to young people, I would say to a young person, look, man, stop beating yourself up because you got it wrong. You are supposed to get it wrong because you got to get it wrong to learn how to get it right. See, you got to, if you don't ever take the game winning shot, then you'll never know what it's like for the ball to go in and win the game. And you'll also never know what it's like to miss and lose the game. And both of those lessons have to be learned. But what is the more valuable lesson? It is when you miss the game-winning shot. How do you get the nerve to shoot it again? How do you get people to rely on you to throw you the ball where you can shoot it again? How do you muster the mental capacity to get over the loss? Because that's what you're going to need to know how to do. You ever heard anybody say, man, I had to get over that win. Woo, it took me a long time to get over that win. You ever heard anybody say that? No. But you know what you hear people say all the time? It took me a long time to get over that loss, man. I paid for that one. The lesson is in the loss. You get a reward for winning, but that reward only lasts a little time. How many times have people... How many times you had to really understand this one right here as to what have you done for me lately? You can't really understand that what have you done for me lately till you get some kids. Then you really understand the what have you done for me lately. Because kids have short-term memory. See, kids just want and want and want and need and need and need, and they just come up to you. They forget what all you did to get them there. Here they come in with their new problem and they lay it at your feet. And then when you say no, or you got a problem dealing with, or it's taking you long to put it together, they don't even know what it takes for you to put it together. They don't have no idea, man.

0: closer I get to 70, the better I feel about it. Y'all have a great day today. Talk to God. He would love to hear from you.
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Happy Tuesday. Magic 107.5, 97.5, the real sounds of Atlanta. You guess it's Jackie Paige. And in 10 minutes, I'm going to give you a chance to pick up a $50 Disney gift card, and I'm going to make sure you get qualified for a Disney Magical Dream Vacation. Right now, though, it's a little Tank. It's Magic. Oh,

0: 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Your good sis Jackie Paige hanging out with you on this Tuesday, this very first day of fall. Do you hear my excitement? I'm really not excited. I'm not a fall gal. Give me summer any day of the year, any day of the week. I got allergies, and that's one of the reasons why I cannot stay in fall. And my allergies, they've been acting crazy since, it's been a solid like 5 or 6 days out of nowhere. I started sneezing and I looked at the calendar and I was like, oh, fall is coming, and fall is here. Yeah. So happy fall. Okay. How you doing? How you feeling? Hope you are doing and feeling amazing. 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
1: I'm Jason McNeil, meteorologist for 11 Alive News. Partly sunny skies today. We're in the heat once again today, as temperatures will be near 90 degrees. Humidity remains in place as well. Look for a few scattered showers, thunderstorms to develop during the afternoon. One or two of those could be strong to severe. Keep the umbrella handy if you're going to be out and about this afternoon and this evening. Temperatures will finally start cooling off thanks to an increase in cloud cover and winds shifting. Highs will be in the low 80s on Wednesday. Thursday, look for highs to be in the upper 70s. Both days will feature a low threat for rain. And fall looks to stick around for the rest of the week and into the weekend. I'm meteorologist Jesse McNeil with your 11 Live Weather Impact Team. Enjoy today.
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1: Praz Judah, Keisha McClendon, 678-791-5224, Hustle Cleaning, Tina Greer, 314-659-7081, Glam Candy, Alicia Brown, 330-719-4997.
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3: This is The Daily Play with Joy Taylor. It wasn't pretty, but the Chiefs beat the Colts to move 2-0 this season. Indy played Kansas City tough in Arrowhead, but the Chiefs gutted out a 33-30 win in overtime. Patrick Mahomes is starting to look like himself again, throwing for 382 yards and 3 touchdowns in the win. He and Travis Kelce are fully back at it, with future Hall of Fame tight end catching 9 of 11 targets for 101 yards and a touchdown. And it wasn't just the dynasty guys getting it done for the Chiefs. New addition Kenneth Walker cleared 100 yards again. All that, plus some timely defense, was enough to ensure a missed Harrison Butker field goal didn't cost Kansas City the game. I've been saying that the league needs the bully to return, and the Chiefs are looking like they're still the biggest and baddest on the block. 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
1: Happy Tuesday.
0: How are you doing today?
1: I'm good. How are you?
0: I'm just swell. What's your name? What's that you're checking in from?
1: This is Symphony from Alpharetta.
0: I got some great news for you today.
1: What's that?
0: It is that you're my caller number 17, so I'm going to give you a $50 Disney gift card, and I'm going to get you qualified for this magical Disney Dream Vacation. Yes, yes, yes, yes, yes. One step closer to Walt Disney World. Anybody you want to show some love to on this first day of fall?
1: My sweet baby, Sophia.
0: Congratulations again, Miss Symphony. Coming up at 10:47, with today being the first day of fall, the countdown to Halloween, Thanksgiving, and Christmas is officially on. I'll let you know how many days we have until each coming up.

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0: keeping the good vibes going on this Tuesday. It is Magic 107.5, 97.5, the real sound of Atlanta. Jackie Paige. So the countdown is on. I was going to say to fall, but fall is here. So the countdown to Halloween is officially on. So Halloween is in 39 days. Daylight savings ends in 40 days. Election day, because that is a very important day and we're going to act like it is. That's 42 days away. Thanksgiving is 65 days away and Christmas is 94 days away. I actually saw on TikTok the other day that we are 13 Fridays away from Christmas. Take a second to let that sit in. 2026 has been moving and 2027, I feel like we'll be here in no time. And I already know what you're thinking, Jackie. Well, why? We just got in the fall. Why are you rushing it? Because I literally feel like 2 days ago was the start of summer. And here we are. Fall is already here. I don't like this. I don't like it at all. I mean, I'm gonna get over it, but today, because it is the first day of fall, just understand that I'm gonna be in my feelings and that's just me. Okay. Let me have my moment. Coming up 6 minutes though, your request for some lucky day. It is magic.
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0: to OneVoyageCruise.com for all the details. 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

So there has been some chatter about who is headlining this year's Big Game Halftime Show in February. And I'll tell you who we may get at 11:15. It's Beyonce and Jay-Z.

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0: Hope you're feeling just fine on this first day of fall. 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The real sounds of Atlanta. You guess it's Jackie Paige hanging out with you. And, you know, football season has officially kicked off and the rumors have already started swirling around as to who is going to take the halftime stage for the big game this year. And you know, last year we had Benito Bunny, Bad Bunny, and it was announced that he would be headlining on September 28th of 2025. And little fun fact about, you know, him announcing on September the 28th, September actually seems to be the unofficial target window to announce because since Roc Nation began its partnership with the NFL back in 2019, every halftime headliner has been announced in September, except for The Weeknd, who actually announced in November, but that was also during the pandemic. So there was just, you know, a little situation that kind of slowed down why he didn't announce in September. So who could be taking the stage this year? Well, according to Kalshi Incorporated, a prediction market platform, Jay-Z is the top pick to headline the halftime show this year, followed by Justin Bieber and Miley Cyrus. I'm not mad at Jay-Z taking the stage. I actually am not mad at that all. I like that idea a lot. I think Jay-Z would be a great pick. I wouldn't be mad for Chris Brown and Usher. I think that would also be a great pick. And I do understand that Usher did do the show, you know, a couple years ago. But I think, you know, with him and Chris Brown doing the R&B tour, that would be a great pick. And I also think that Cardi B would be a really good option as well. A solid pick. Who do you want to see headline the halftime show this year? Let me know. 404-741-1075. Coming up, I got music from Erykah Badu and your request for some Tims. It's Magic.
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1: Jay Gould Keller. 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
0: I'm not mad at that. 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
1: I'd like to give a shout out to my baby girl, Jocelyn, over at Mercy Pediatrics.

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0: 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Jackie Paige, and it's not too late for you to book your cabin on the One Voyage cruise. I don't want you to miss this cruise. I really do not want you to miss it. There are going to be some awesome performances from Eric Benet, Jaheim, Q Sweat, Jay Brown, T.I., Q Parker, Antone Stith, and a lot more. There's going to be a barbecue beach party going on hosted by Anthony Anderson, Cedric the Entertainer, and Mr. Tendernism and AC Barbecue. 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Don't miss out. Coming up, I got music from Maxwell, and at 12 o'clock, I'm going to let you know what I have in my goodie bag for you. It's Magic.
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0: what's up?
1: Hey, Magic, what's going on?
0: Nothing much. What's your name? What side you checking in from?
1: D-Mon, calling from downtown Atlanta.
0: All right, D-Mon.
2: Today's question is, Jeffrey Osborne comes from a big musical family, but how many siblings does the legendary singer actually have? 7 seconds on the clock.
1: Two.
2: Nope. Hang up and call me back.

0: Hey, it's Magic. What's up?
1: Hey.
0: What's your name? What's that you checking in from?
1: I am checking in from Douglas County. It's Kimberly Sparks.
0: All right, Kimberly. You ready for today's question?
1: Yes.
0: All right, you sound nervous. All right, Kimberly, so today's question is, Jeffrey Osborne comes from a big musical family, but how many siblings does the legendary singer actually have? 7 seconds on the clock.
1: Oh, gosh.
0: Three? Two?
1: Hang up. Gosh.
0: Call me back. Nah, call me back, boo. Call me back.
1: Bye. Thank you.

0: Magic, what's up?
1: Hello.
0: Hey, what's your name? What's out you checking in from?
1: Twan, Millerville, Georgia.
0: All right, Twan. Today's question is, Jeffrey Osborne comes from a big musical family, but how many siblings does the legendary singer actually have? 7 seconds on the clock.
1: 12.
0: Is it 12? 12 ain't the right answer. Hang up and call me back. You're close.
1: Okay.
0: All right.

0: Hello.
1: Hello. What's your name? What's out you checking in from?
0: I'm checking from up in Brotherton, Clyde.
1: All right, Clyde. Today's question is, Jeffrey Osborne comes from a big musical family, but how many siblings does the legendary singer actually have? 7 seconds on the clock.
0: 15.
1: No. Hang up and call me back.

0: Hayes Magic, what's up?
1: Hi, do you have a winner yet?
0: Not yet. What's your name? What's that you're checking in from?
1: This is Katina calling from Sandy Springs.
0: All right. Today's question is, Jeffrey Osborne comes from a big musical family, but just how many siblings does the legendary singer actually have? 7 seconds on the clock.
1: Four.
0: Nope. Hang up and call me back.
2: Oh, all right.

0: Still looking at my goodie bag, and yes, I am still looking at these tickets for you to check out Jeffrey Osborne, Regina Bell, and Rolls Royce live Saturday, October the 3rd at Maple House Barnes Amphitheater. This is going to be an unforgettable night of R&B, and I got tickets for you to check it out. But I think I got you stumped today. And I'm actually kind of proud of myself for doing that. I know, I'm doing too much. 404-741-1075. Hey, it's Magic. What's up?
1: Hello.
0: Hey, what's your name? What's checking in from?
1: Twan, Billerville, Georgia.
0: All right, Twan, you back. Hopefully you can get this right because you was real close the last time. So, today's question is, Jeffrey Osborne comes from a big musical family. But just how many siblings does the legendary singer have? 7 seconds on the clock.
1: 11.
0: That's right. Congratulations. That's it?
1: Yeah, I mean, I'm excited.
0: You sure?
1: I am.
0: Okay, all right. I just want to make sure, because you cannot not be excited when it comes to Jeffrey Osborne. But congratulations.
1: I know, right?
0: You'll be checking him out at Maple House Barnes Amphitheater. Anybody you want to show some love to on this first day of fall?
1: I just want to show some love to Magic 107.5.
0: We going to take that, Twan. Thank you so very much. Definitely appreciate you. Coming up, 1 o'clock, grab a chair, get ready to sit down for a little girl talk. You already know.
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0: Andre Dennis. So I heard you mention something about a rapid response team. A rapid response team? I've actually never heard about that for a traffic accident. So what is that?
9: Great question, Jackie. Our rapid response team is a resource we have within our office to investigate all of our trucking accidents. 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
0: Really? 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
9: Great question. It's headed up by a private investigator who has relationships with law enforcement and people in the community. The investigator works with our accident reconstructionist to provide 3D renderings of the accident scene. We're also able to get a drone in the air to preserve valuable evidence from the scene.
0: So I hear a lot of lawyers advertise about trucking cases, but nothing about a rapid response team.
9: They're part of our litigation team and they're involved on every trucking case, including if you've been hit by a commercial vehicle.
0: Oh, Andre, that is good information to know. 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
3: Grab a chair, come sit down at the girl talk table. 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
3: The reality is every generation experiences a technology powerful enough to change society. Transistor radios were replaced by boom boxes. 8-track tapes were replaced by cassettes, cassettes by discs. Landlines were replaced by cell phones. Television was replaced by cable, then satellite. Now everybody is streaming. However, this generation will inherit the first technology that can imitate thought itself. And all of us must decide how we will embrace artificial intelligence. AI is the first technology that will require us to set moral parameters for its usage. We must now decide what AI should be allowed and what should be prohibited. We must decide what happens to creativity, labor, truth, privacy, empathy, and democracy, and who will benefit. What will we require to remain uniquely human?
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13: 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I ran away from the projects for the first of five foster homes. 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I couldn't afford to go to college, but I learned how to work and built a business that employs thousands of Georgians and saves thousands of lives every year. I'm running for governor because politicians have failed to make our state more affordable, bring down health care costs, pass term limits, or make our public schools the envy of the nation. I'm an outsider, but I have worked with and tangled with politicians in both parties. I'm Rick Jackson. I've got this.
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4: Andre Dennis. So I heard you mention something about a rapid response team. A rapid response team? I've actually never heard about that for a traffic accident. So what is that?
14: Great question, Jackie. Our rapid response team is a resource we have within our office to investigate all of our trucking accidents. They're immediately on the ground once we're contacted.
4: Really? So what exactly do they do?
14: Great question. It's headed up by a private investigator who has relationships with law enforcement and people in the community. The investigator works with our accident reconstructionists to provide 3D renderings of the accident scene. We're also able to get a drone in the air to preserve valuable evidence from the scene.
4: So I hear a lot of lawyers advertise about trucking cases, but nothing about a rapid response team.
14: They're part of our litigation team and they're involved on every trucking case, including if you've been hit by a commercial vehicle.
4: Oh, Andre, that is good information to know. If I'm ever in a trucking accident or in any accident, I already know who I'm going to call. I'm calling you, Andre Dennis of the Dennis Law Firm, because I know I will get justice.
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0: Isaac talking a little girl talk. 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
1: Well, I'm going to say, I'm going to just keep it real. I don't mess with my coworkers like that. So if they invited me to something, I don't hang out with people that I work with because people talk too much. So I wouldn't accept the invitation. That's just me.

0: It's Magic talking some girl talk. How do you handle this situation?
1: EJ from Sandy Springs. Jacket, girl, that's trifling.
0: Absolutely, in more ways than four.
1: Okay, and the fact that you shouldn't have to explain anything to her or him. They knew that they asked you out for lunch. You know what? Stand your ground with your, you know, stand your peace, pay the bill, and never look their way again, period.
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0: Magic Talk. It's some girl talk. How would you handle this situation?
1: Hi, my name is Denise, and I'm checking in from Marietta, Georgia. First of all, I need just a little bit more background. Is the coworker male or female?
0: We'll say the coworker is a female.
1: If the coworker is a female, because I had a similar situation happen to me, mm-hmm. I'm going to go ahead and pay my half, only because I already have money in my purse. I thought you were doing a nice gesture, yeah. But definitely for sure we're done here. Like, we're not going to lunch again, because it's a little bit, you know, it's a little suspect that you're going to come to me under the pretense of, oh, I'm taking you out for your birthday, and then it shouldn't even be an issue. It should be automatic that you're paying because it's my birthday.

0: talking some girl talk. How would you handle this situation?
1: Okay, so first of all, I'm gonna lay down the law. First of all, again, I would look like the Rock with the eyebrows up. I was like, oh, that's why we move it. Okay, give him check right now. Give him that check. If we put him together in a vehicle, oh, I'm going to put it on his ass.

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1: Yeah, turn it up.
0: Jackie Paige,
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3: Still in the middle of girl talk. If you don't have a chair, come grab one, come sit down. So question, okay, let's say your birthday is this week and a coworker, they come over to you and they're like, hey, I want to take you out for lunch for your birthday. You agree, y'all go out to lunch, y'all have a great lunch, you laugh, you kiki, all the things. The server comes over and they say, will this be one check or two? And your coworker says, two, dos. Okay, not uno, but dos. Now you're sitting up here thinking, wait a minute, hold on. Didn't you invite me out for my birthday? 404-741-1075. How would you handle this situation? Do you say something and remind your coworker, like, hey, you offered to take me out for my birthday? Do you pay your half and never accept another lunch invitation from this person again? Or do you just pay it just to keep the peace? 404-741-1075. Hey, it's Magic. What's up, Dr. Phil? What are your thoughts?
4: Yeah, I would go ahead and pay for it and deal with the person, talk to the person about it later. I would go ahead and pay my part and deal with them later, because that's wrong. If they invited me out, period, it should be on them, male or female. If you invite somebody out, you're supposed to be paying for it.
3: I completely agree. If you invite me out for my birthday, you need to take care of it. Don't wait till the server get over to be like, two checks. Why did you say you wanted to take me out for my birthday? Like, you could have waited until the following week or 2 weeks later, okay, and be like, hey, let's go to lunch. You didn't even have to do all that. Oh, I want to take you out for your birthday. You're doing too much. Don't nobody like that. Family, let's finish this conversation right now. All social media, at Love Jackie Paige and at Magic ATL.
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If you're a business owner or an entrepreneur, the Dream Big Business Expo is going down this Thursday. And I got a guest list. I'm going to make sure you get on my guest list for the Dream Big Business Expo at 219.

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0: 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The real sounds of Atlanta. Jackie Paige. And if you missed the Baddie Brunch last Thursday with Lucky Day, be sure to head over to MagicATL.com right now to check out the full recap. 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It's going down this Thursday, September the 24th. 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I got some Jilly from Philly coming your way. It's magic.
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0: 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Listen, family, that is a wrap for me. I'm done. I'm finished. I am out of here. The Ryan Cameron Uncensored Show is up next. They got you until 7 o'clock. You know I got you with a good workout and some nutrition tips on Instagram over at Love Jackie Page and at Magic ATL. Go ahead and hit that follow button if you, you know, need a little workout advice, need some workout help. I got you. I do. I promise I do. I also got you with the check of the weather from the 11 Alive Weather Impact Team, brought to you by Buckhead Law. In a serious accident, call Buckhead Law at 770-GET-PAID. Enjoy the rest of this first day of fall. I'm about to go home and cry a little bit because I don't like it. I don't like fall. Mm-mm. Give me summer. It's getting darker earlier. Felt a little crisp in the air this morning. I don't like it. So I'm going to go home and cry a little bit. Enjoy the rest of your day. I'll holler at you tomorrow. It's your good sis, Jackie Page, sending hugs and love. Smooches. Love ya.
1: I'm Jensen McNeil, meteorologist for 11 Live News. Partly sunny skies today. We're in the heat once again today as temperatures will be near 90 degrees. Humidity remains in place as well. Look for a few scattered showers, thunderstorms to develop during the afternoon. One or two of those could be strong to severe. Keep the umbrella handy if you're going to be out and about this afternoon and this evening. Temperatures will finally start cooling off thanks to an increase in cloud cover and winds shifting. Highs will be in the low 80s on Wednesday. Thursday, look for highs to be in the upper 70s. Both days will feature a low threat for rain. And fall looks to stick around for the rest of the week and into the weekend. I'm meteorologist Chesley McNeil with your 11 Live Weather Impact Team. Enjoy today.
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Coming up, we're going to let you weigh in on what the grand jury decided in the case of Nolan Wells. And Ben Crump and a lot of other people are saying, we knew this was going to happen. We'll let you hear the story and have your thoughts on it. Coming up this hour, it's Magic.

0: It is Ryan Cameron Uncensored. We are live on RC Uncensored on Instagram. A grand jury will not pursue charges in the death of Nolan Wells. The local DA said yesterday, rejecting all these speculations of race playing a role. The grand jury issued 132 subpoenas, heard from 43 witnesses, and 7 people were invited to testify before the panel, according to a partially redacted report. I mean, they had drawn some lines through some stuff. 23 grand jurors from a cross-section of citizens between the ages of 27 and 68. Among them, 13 men, 10 women, 12 whites, 5 African-Americans, 1 Asian, 2 Hispanics, 2 Native Americans, and 1 individual who preferred to be called other. Here is the report from the news agency about why they said that this was going to be what they considered a non-true bill, meaning they were not going to go forward with the grand jury.
1: Morning, a Mississippi grand jury finds insufficient evidence to bring criminal charges in the death of Nolan Wells.
2: There is absolutely no evidence to support the allegations that Nolan's disappearance and death were racially motivated. Nolan's friends love Nolan, and Nolan loved them.
1: The 18-year-old went boating with friends off Horn Island and never returned. The partially redacted grand jury report said the evidence is consistent with drowning. The grand jury heard from 43 witnesses, one testifying Wells slipped off the side of a boat. His family had raised questions about the actions of his friends and whether race played a role. The grand jury said Wells was never in a fight that day, and the bruise on the back of his head was not what killed him. An attorney for 3 of Wells' friends sent a 2-word statement, "Told ya." And an attorney representing Bart Edmiston, a friend of Wells subjected to online threats, said this story involves 2 tragedies. The death of Nolan Wells is a tragedy. So too is the way his friends, his community, and his state were maligned by unscrupulous charlatans and grifters who spread false and malicious lies. Benjamin Crump, the attorney for Wells' family, is now accusing the state of Mississippi of trying to close the chapter without fully explaining what happened to Nolan Wells, and he called on the Justice Department to step in.
0: 404-741-1075 with the grand jury findings, and then Ben Crump saying exactly the opposite, asking for the Justice Department to step in. What are your thoughts on this decision?
3: Ben Crump is doing right by asking for some more impartial people to step in on this one. I mean, from what I'm looking at, once again, the fact that they came back without him and not knowing what happened, and there was a cell phone missing, and there was so much other stuff, and I'm still not convinced on the bruise or whatever on the back of his head. You know, they say it's consistent with a fall off the boat. Well, did y'all not see him fall? Like I said, there's still so many questions for me.
4: Same sentiments. I think it's, to me, what's disturbing was the text messages being deleted and the phone, mm-hmm. and then the luring up as soon as, you know, we didn't even know what happened.
3: Right.
4: And then y'all went on a podcast.
0: And deleted all your pages.
4: Yeah, you're weird.
0: 404-741-1075. Your thoughts is magic.
5: Go ahead, Daddy.
6: It's a cruise, big baby.

0: It is Ryan Kevin Uncensored. We're talking about the grand jury deciding they were not going to give a true bill when it comes to the investigation in the death of Nolan Wells. On Monday, Miles McElrath took direct aim at Ben Crump and his team, saying they previously informed her office they found no evidence a crime had been committed against Wells. The DA said, "I'm not suggesting that a grieving mother police the rumors surrounding her child's death. What I am suggesting is that the Crump team knew better, but it did not do better." Crump's team did not immediately respond to a request for comment, but said in a brief statement, noting no true bill does not resolve how Nolan Wells died. The public still deserves a clear account, supported by records, evidence, and independent scrutiny. Nolan Wells' death still demands answers. No true bill should not mean no further actions. 404-741-1075. Magic, hello.
1: Hey, y'all. Man, this is heartbreaking, because if he just fell off the boat, why didn't they just tell the authorities that our friend fell off the boat? But instead, they go through all this hiding stuff, deleting stuff, and then, like y'all said, they end up on the podcast. It's just something is not adding up. It is, and they know what the story is, but they just don't want to tell it because they don't want to get arrested. And they got all these people in cahoots in high places to tell them, those guys, don't say nothing. Stop talking. Or just don't say anything about what you know that happened. How can this happen? I mean, it just don't make any sense. Thanks for taking my call.
2: Thank you, brother.
3: I just think at this point, I don't... didn't really expect anything different to happen just based on what's going on in the world at this point. But I think justice for Nolan Wells comes with time, because those young men knew and still know what happened. And they have to live with that. And at that point, you can't do bad and continue to live in peace. So that's where I feel his justice comes.
2: So you think karma is going to affect these men?
3: Thank you.
0: Yep. The DA's office said the grand jury finds no credible evidence to support the public allegations that any persons who rode to or from Horn Island on July 4, 2026, engaged in any criminal conduct related to the death of Nolan Wells. More of your phone calls when we come back. It's Magic.
4: Hey, it's Steve Harvey, y'all. 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
5: Hey, Junior, can I come to the gala next year and tell them about my experiences with you with sickle cell?
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7: Oh, no.
5: Well, you know how hard it is. 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
6: he's
5: I have.
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3: And we're live in the studio with Jay Sanders. You ready?
2: Hey, I'm ready. Let's do it.
3: Phone line's wide open at 855-Jay Sanders. When you call Jay, you get paid. You live. What's happening?
4: Hey, what's up, Jay?
2: My man, what you got for me?
4: So, a few weeks ago, I got smashed in a wreck.
3: Oh, no.
2: Oh, man.
4: I just want to know what I got to do to get the best settlement.
2: So the first thing you need to do is call me at 855-Jay Sanders.
3: Okay.
2: Then you need to report all your injuries, get to all your medical appointments, and do not talk about your case on social media at all.
4: And I'm gonna hit you up.
3: Next caller, you're on the air with Jay Sanders. What's up?
5: They say I ain't hurt bad enough to get anything.
2: Listen, you do not have to have broken bones to have a case.
5: For real?
2: For real. I've seen thousands of other kinds of cases win big.
5: You serious?
2: I'm serious. Come see me. And people, please don't ruin your case by waiting too long. As soon as you have an accident, call me at 855-Jay Sanders.
3: There it is. 855-Jay Sanders. Remember, when you call Jay, you get paid.
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7: Hi, Ryan.
6: So how long has it been since you did your deal with American Financing?
7: It's been about a year now.
6: Okay, so let's go 1 year later. What all have you been able to do?
7: I have definitely been able to save money, do a lot of things I wanted to do, and just be able to, you know, actually provide information to other people as well. I actually got a friend of mine to actually go in with as well.
6: And what did they think?
7: Oh, they actually just started, I think maybe about 3 months ago. So I'll find out the details later. But so far, so good.
6: So for people who are on the fence about deciding whether or not they want to do this before interest rates go up, what do you want to tell them?
7: I would definitely recommend. They were very diligent in everything that they did, very timely. 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
6: And there was no pressure on their part on you, right?
7: No pressure whatsoever.
6: Thank you, Tyson. I'm glad it worked out for you.
7: Thank you, Ryan, for telling us about us. And thank you, American Financing.
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0: It is Ryan Cameron Uncensored. A lot of calls coming in about the Nolan Wells grand jury decision to not further the case and reopen it based on the fact they said that they didn't have enough evidence. All those people that were, you know, subpoenaed, more than 40 witnesses testified. They said they could find no foul play. But a lot of the calls coming in today is say, well, you just got to look at the where you live in. Mississippi is foul play. Magic, hello.
1: Hey, how you doing?
0: What's up,
1: bro? It seemed like that was more about cleaning up Mississippi's reputation and also saying, it ain't going to get trying to play the race card. Mississippi reputation been shot from the day they named it, M.I. They never even got to the Cree letter. They was already crooked. Y'all have a good day.
0: Thank you, man.
2: Oh, I couldn't hear anything. Oh, I'm sorry. Calling the way in on the Nolan Wells decision, I did not expect any different. Mississippi is probably the worst state in America historically and currently when it comes to racial issues. And like I've been saying under every post that I can related to his family, the state of Mississippi took my son's life. If that was my family, I would be packing up, moving to another state, starting over. Even if I had to get my son exhumed, I would exhume him and take him with me and get out of there. Mm. I don't know why black people even live in Mississippi, to be honest.
3: No, that's right.
2: Okay, that's all.
0: Well, thank you. When we come back, the lone holdout juror in the case where the mother killed all three of her children has reached a new height in the amount of money that people have been donating to him. And we know who it is now. He's also posting pictures. We'll talk about that when we come back. It's Magic.

0: That's the way love, that's the way love.
1: That's the way love goes.
2: The real, real sound of Atlanta.
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4: You know, we're all human, and, you know, we're all sexual beings, too, so it's... Lovemaking is just...

0: It is Ryan Cameron Uncensored, an online fundraiser for Michael P. Desronville. The lone holdout juror in the Lindsey Clancy murder trial has now surpassed $340,000. They say the donation surged after he spoke out for the first time on Friday, saying basically he'd never had any doubt. Mm-hmm. Saying, based on all the physical evidence, key witnesses, and what the prosecution presented, I thought it was enough proof that she knew exactly what she was doing and planned it. They, of course, declared a mistrial, but the GoFundMe-type fundraiser is called Stand With The Juror on a site called Give, Send, Go, which is a faith-based crowdfunding platform. So, after they released his identity, as you knew that was going to happen, they're saying that basically, and this is ironic, he's getting death threats.
1: Yeah.
0: What I'm saying.
1: Yeah.
0: A woman killed three people, but he's getting death threats.
2: Well.
0: Because of his decision to hold out in favor of a murder conviction. Now, also, the internet sleuths are talking about another case of a black lady that had the same judge who they say her postpartum psychosis was way worse than Lindsey Clancy, but the same judge in the Lindsey Clancy trial was her judge, but he refused to allow any of the evidence of her diagnoses and mental health challenges to be admitted into her case, and she ended up getting convicted by the entire jury of murder. Mm. Very similar situation. Same judge. So, there's that.
1: Mm. I don't even know what to say about that anymore.
2: There's
1: so many cases mm-hmm. where these judges are going either which way. I said this earlier. There was a case in the Bronx of a woman who killed her kids, and she got let go. But then there's the one which you're saying, and it was the same judge, and she got convicted. So mm-hmm.
2: Something different though that was about it. I remember seeing it. I'm trying to look up the story again because there was like one distinct thing that made it different than Lindsey's case. I think it was because of the ages of the kids.
0: How old were they?
2: They were 8 and 5 versus like Clancy's was the youngest one. She would still be in technically what I guess medical professionals say is postpartum. Mm-hmm. Even though now, you know, there's that one thing that's saying like forever postpartum exists too. Mm-hmm. But, you know, 5 and 8 they're older.
1: Still kids.
0: Well, when we come back.
2: Still kids, yeah. For sure.
0: Doing the Ryan Report, Kiki Palmer is saying exactly that.
2: Yeah.
0: And she's part of the Ryan Report on why she did not show up and what she said she's going through after still suffering from some of those same type of episodes as they were saying that her baby's 3 years old. Coming up, it's Magic.
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Matty Boy 75, 975, the real sound of Atlanta. Ryan Cameron uncensored for you. Tuesday. Lots of stuff coming up in the Ryan Report. Don't go nowhere. It's magic.

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1: I need you to get focused.
2: There's all kinds of stuff going on. Yeah. Gossip.
3: Sometimes we do things and we don't investigate.
1: It's time for the Ryan Report.
4: Guys, you know, it's just nothing good could come of that situation. Just leave that alone.
5: It is Ryan Cameron Uncensored. Young Miami's mad. She wants to know why she got snubbed. Because Spin That was not nominated for Song of the Summer. While some said it was an anthem, people said, you want us to award something that's talking about scamming and shoplifting. Her own mother was arrested and served time for killing a woman while shoplifting.
6: I knew that was going to happen.
7: I mean,
6: it was a bop. It is a bop.
7: It was the summer song.
6: Yes.
7: Let's all agree it was a summer song. I can't say that MTV hasn't probably nominated other songs that, of course, push the same narrative.
6: No.
7: But I will say that they snubbed Nicki a billion times. So is that MTV or is that VMAs?
5: No, you're right.
6: Yeah. Same thing.
7: So,
6: yeah.
7: I mean, girl, keep it moving.
6: But, you know, when it happens to, and I put in air quotes, their children are listening to it, then it's a problem.
7: Oh, yeah. Then it's, yeah.
6: Then
5: man,
6: it's a problem.
5: That song don't need to be getting no awards. I'm sorry.
7: It was the song of the summer.
5: They don't mean to get no awards.
7: So then what's the song of the summer if that one's not going to get the award?
5: Not that.
7: What song were you singing?
5: Oh, no.
7: I just want to dance. No.
8: I just want to dance.
7: It wasn't released in time to be.
5: And she said, fine. I love that song.
7: What are the nominated songs?
5: I don't know. And are VMAs even still relevant anyway?
7: Yes, they are, because they're the White Awards.
5: Oh, okay.
6: And that's the exact reason why it wasn't nominated.
7: It is. Song, I'm about to look it up. Song of the Summer. What is it?
5: Nominations, baby.
7: Okay. Because I want to know.
5: Baby! I don't want to
7: And it's
5: dance.
7: Not Chief Leaf. What's his name?
6: Chief Keef?
7: No, it's Baby Chief. It's whatever his name is.
5: I love
7: Chief.
5: That song.
6: I do too.
7: All right, so.
5: Yes.
7: Okay. These are very pop songs.
5: Come on.
7: All of them. Ariana Grande, Bruno Mars, Taylor Swift, Olivia Rodrigo, Sabrina Carpenter.
5: Yep.
7: I mean, how are you going to be amongst any of these?
5: That's what I'm saying. It's a VMA.
6: Right.
7: Yeah, it's very poppy.
5: Mm-hmm. Yeah.
7: But it doesn't mean that it wasn't the Song of the Summer.
5: Not the BSAs.
6: The Black.
5: Black Scamming Association.
6: She were the one hands down.
5: Yeah, for sure. One of the comments said, this is hood music. What did you expect?
6: Right. Yeah. Correct.
5: The ring-a-ding-ding. Okay. When Keke Palmer did not show up for the Emmys on September 14th, everybody was worried, but then she showed up on Saturday at the Lucas Museum of Narrative Art, which is a $1 billion museum for George Lucas. She said, basically, she's suffering from postpartum, saying postpartum is actually not something that really never ends. She said the symptoms can dial down, but you're kind of forever postpartum, saying that she's relying on therapy, prayer, and other moms to help her maintain her equilibrium. She says she's very supportive or happy that she has the support of her kids at her 3-year-old school. She said, they made my life so full because for so many years, my life has just been entertainment. So basically, like, she probably doesn't have a real peer group.
7: Yeah.
5: Like, she's been working. She's like, sometimes I'll be watching the movie and then Keke will come on the screen. I'm like, damn, she was in that too?
6: Mm-hmm. At a young age.
5: Like, yeah, so I kind of get that.
6: Yeah, I get it.
5: And that is your Ryan Report. It's magical.

0: It is Ryan Cameron on Censored Magic 107.5, 97.5, the real sound of Atlanta. You got to know what's going on with the team, man. And I know people will have something to say as I hear all the sports talk people saying, how is Michael Penix ready on Monday, but he was not ready on Sunday? And he will be starting on Thursday against Green Bay in front of the world because it's the only game on television. We will see if he's adjusted and came back from his injuries after, missing so many games last season. But also, we have people who are praying for the Falcons.
1: Everybody pray for
0: them. Real prayers. Creflo Dollar has on a Falcons jersey, and he's talking about we need to pray for the team. But he has one glaring error in this prayer, and here it is.

0: Guys, listen, I'm serious. Hey guys, listen, I'm serious. I want us to pray for our Atlanta Falcons, right? Well, God don't care nothing about no football. My God does. Why? Because he knows it gives me joy. So join me. Father, we thank you for the wisdom that's on the coaching staff and the administration of the Atlanta Falcons, for Arthur Blank and Raheem Morris and all those who are involved. We pray for a supernatural protection over all of our players.
1: Raheem don't coach
2: anymore? No, he's not the coach anymore.
1: Even I know that.
2: Kevin Stefanski's the coach.
1: So now, the prayers are unheard then. Raheem,
2: we want to pray for the President of the United States. May Michelle and Barack Obama have a great,
1: we want to pray for our city's
2: Creplo,
1: mayor.
2: He played football.
1: He did?
2: At West Georgia.
1: He did?
2: He did. What is now the church started out at West Georgia.
1: Oh, I didn't know that.
3: Aww.
2: Yeah. So he knows football. He just didn't know the coach.
3: Yeah. You know, I think I'm just going to save my prayers. So thanks, Creflo. Some things can
2: Pastor
3: be prayed
1: for. We want to pray for the city of Atlanta and the mayor, Shirley Franklin.
2: Shirley Franklin. See, there y'all go.
1: I'm sorry.
2: What's up, man?
1: This traffic report is sponsored by the Georgia Lottery out there in Atlanta. 75 southbound over at Northside Drive got an accident. A couple of cars are kind of just mewling around right now. Police and Hero are just trying to get that out the way. And they've got an accident. Traffic is being directed around the accident area out there, Wesley Chapel Road, both northbound and southbound, right over at Covington Highway. So it's police, fire trucks, and there's a wrecker on the scene. 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

0: 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Tyrese Halliburton wanted to have a celebrity at his wedding. But here he's talking about how he tried to go a different route and not just use a management or a team, but he slid into people's DMs when he found out how much money they were asking. This is for a 30-minute performance at his wedding. Here's Tyrese Halliburton, NBA.
1: It would have been really cool to get, like, Neo or Usher, but they don't do, Usher don't do weddings. I don't know if Neo does weddings. If he does, he on tour right now. Mm-hmm. So that was like out of the picture. I ain't gonna say who was trying to whack me $750,000, but there was a few artists that were trying to go there, and there was no chance that was happening.
2: Did they know it was you?
1: Yeah, they knew it was me. I thought to myself, let me not go the corporate route. Right, I'm gonna just DM him.
2: Hit somebody
1: so I hit
2: personally.
1: Him. Yeah, I had some conversations. I'm not gonna say who, but I had a conversation. I was like, we wanna perform. They were like, I'm a big fan. I would love to. Next time you're in town, we can get dinner. So I'm like, oh, that's love. Like, it's going to be, you know, I'm thinking, if they say a number, it ain't going to be that crazy. He's like, here's my manager's number. Put him in touch with your manager. So I'm like, bet. It's over. It's done.
2: You're like, babe, I got our guy. Like, here's his performance.
1: Yeah, and then they were like, 750. So I hit him. That's the manager's. My manager told me that, so I hit him. I said, hey, man, I can't do that. But if you want, I could pay for the PJ, accommodations. You good. Like, take care of it completely. He left me on red.
3: Mm-hmm. Who was it?
0: Yeah, that's what the internet detectives are trying to figure out.
4: Yeah. I'm still looking at the comments. Somebody's going to know. Because, like, 750,000, 30 minutes, it has to be a very popping person to even say 750,000.
0: And I think sometimes people give you a number because they want you to say no. Because they don't want to do it.
3: Oh, yeah. Mm-hmm.
0: He's like, I mean, hey, man, da, da, da. How much? You really don't want to do it.
3: Right.
0: Because 50 Cent did it for free.
4: Yeah.
3: Oh, I was going to say 50 Cent.
0: 50 yeah. Cent did not charge him at all. Only took care of the flights and the accommodations. Mm-hmm. Brought the whole G-Unit people out there and shut it down. And then posted it.
4: Oh, that's even nicer.
0: So he's like, him and 50 are good forever.
3: I hope whoever it is worth it.
4: They're not.
0: So who would you pay $750,000 for 30 minutes?
4: That's what I'm saying. The only people that you could think of that would get that is somebody like a Cardi or
0: more
4: who
0: nine.
4: Else is... Yeah, Cardi, because Cardi's like a mil. Probably more than that. She's probably three, but...
3: Bobby Brown.
4: Rihanna, maybe.
0: Bobby Brown.
4: Bobby Brown. At the wedding?
0: I don't know.
3: I mean, you never know.
4: I'm not having Bobby at my wedding.
0: Well, when we come back, somebody's using somebody famous from Atlanta in their next song, which comes out Friday. And you're going to be like, And some people are saying... Maybe this time you have gone too far with your gospel music. Coming up is Magic.

0: It is Ryan Cameron Uncensored, Magic 107.5, 97.5, the real sound of Atlanta. Yesterday marked the 10-year to the date of the passing of Shawty Lowe, who passed on September 21st, 2016, at the young age of 40 years old. So this next story is kind of, interesting that Kirk Franklin is using They Know from Shawty Lowe as a sample for his next song. He gives a little snippet of it, and it comes out Friday. So here's what Kirk posted.
1: In this
2: very first, we're going to be fine this time. Give it just a hair lift. Just ride it just a slight little bit. Just the first, we're going to be fine this time.
0: Thoughts? We ain't heard all songs. Don't be looking. But y'all go to the Instagram Live and look at Bonnie's face. Look at Ray's face.
3: But it has nothing to do with that. Like,
0: what do they got to do with it?
3: Because, again, this is just me. This is just me. I don't like when gospel artists start mixing the secular hip-hop instrumentals. Like, I remember being in the shower one time, and I heard, I think it was Genuine's Pony, but it was a gospel song. And it was messing me up, because I wanted to sing the original song. So that's how I feel. And the melody on this sounds so good, it don't need the beat of Dano. Like, they could have made any other beat and the melody would have held it. Like, we're gonna be fine this time. That's catchy all the way. That's just me though. But
4: I'm all for especially
0: I
4: in this
0: taking to y'all's face.
4: In this day and age, if it brings somebody new to Christ, then I'm all for it. And especially when it's talking about that these are the last days, that the last days.
3: We've been talking about the last days since the last of the last days.
4: But regardless,
3: it's the last day.
0: AI's going to kill us all.
4: Regardless.
3: We are in the last days since I was 12.
4: All right, y'all believe what y'all want. I'm just saying with my belief. Okay?
3: And then this is where I'll say, lot of these beats are not made from, like, prayer. They're not made from a place of music. Is I'm just saying, hold on, let me finish. Hear me out, because if y'all really about that Christian life, about it, then y'all already know who the king of music is, and it was Satan. He was the fallen angel, and I feel like when you are making music, like, I've seen music made from scratch, that's made from love, that's made from smoking, that's made from drugs, and I don't know what Shiloh was doing on Dano when they made this instrumental, and it's, now you done put it with God, I can't get with it. We're gonna be fine this time. We will find out Friday
0: when it is released. What the whole? I mean, the snippet has everybody talking.
3: Yeah, I mean, people put fire in the thing. So
0: for those who think gospel's gone, like, so you didn't like Stomp.
3: You know what was the original song for Stomp? I don't know the secular original song for Stomp.
4: That was the original song.
0: No, I'm just asking, did you like Stomp?
3: Oh, yeah, we used to sing that all the time. And Shackles Off My Feet. We used to have dance and sign language. We used to do all that.
0: Okay.
3: But Dano?
0: Well, I can't wait to hear it.
3: Oh, no.
0: Oh, no. What's up, Ray?
4: 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All right, crash that was on Georgia 400 right past Abernathy Road has been kind of cleared off to the side, but there's still some ongoing congestion. And then also there was one at Pleasant Hill Road on 85 southbound that had only the right lane open. It looks like everything is kind of cleared up right now. It's been quickly moved off to the right. At times, it's still going to impact the end of that ramp from Pleasant Hill Road, so please take your time. 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
1: 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This is for them. 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

0: It is Ryan Cameron Uncensored. Log on to Ryan Cameron Uncensored on Instagram, and you will see Timlin in the building.
1: One time.
0: 1K view in the building.
1: One time.
0: Yeah. And they are arguing about social media.
2: It's a discussion.
0: What's the most effective way to get the message out to the people?
3: Instagram.
4: All of them. All of them.
0: All of them, Tim.
4: All of them, but tickety-top.
0: The tickety-top.
3: Nah, he kept right now. He said Instagram don't count no more.
4: It don't. Yeah, he did say it don't. When I'm screaming, I used to do Instagram, but I said, nope, cut that off.
3: Well, you're not. You only don't scream.
2: Okay, so let's get into the streaming because, you know, DDG just said that the new celebs are the streamers now.
4: They are.
2: Okay. Talk about how you got into streaming, though.
4: I've been streaming since before the pandemic.
2: Okay.
0: Okay.
4: And I was like, you know, like, how do you find new artists, new talent? Mm-hmm. And so I just started this I the first one to start the music review. Mm-hmm. So now everybody doing it on TikTok. Mm-hmm. You know what I'm saying? I started that back then. And people were like, oh, this is kind of fire. Because it's like, I always felt like American Idol, The Voice, they don't do nothing for you.
0: Mm-hmm. Right.
4: And it's like, how can I do my own show and help somebody and really build like the album and really show the process? So I started streaming, that turned into this, that turned into that.
2: Yeah.
4: And I started streaming on Twitch. And it started off slow because you got to really gain your following on Twitch, because it ain't like Instagram. You know what I'm saying? But once you go up there consistently, you gain a following.
2: How long are you streaming?
4: Man, like 4 or 5 hours.
2: Okay, that's not that bad. Because like some of them sit down hours, the whole you
4: know?
2: Day.
4: Oh, no, we're not doing that.
2: Okay.
4: No, we got a cut-off time.
0: Okay. A cut-off after 5 hours?
4: Yeah, like about 6 hours. Depends on if I'm having fun, because it really is like just like right now. The thing is on.
0: Right.
4: But we just having a good time amongst ourselves.
0: Right.
4: And sometimes you have to remind yourself, like, oh, the camera's on. Oh, stop.
0: People do forget.
4: Yeah, because you forget. But it's about, like, doing it and, you know, just regular, like, letting people just see what you do, your process. If you're comfortable with that, I think it's cool because it breaks. For me, it broke, like, even doing these interviews, it broke the shyness away.
2: Okay, good.
4: Like, talking to a camera.
0: Who was shy?
4: I was always, like, didn't ever want to go talk it. You know,
0: okay.
4: Like, you know what I'm saying? Because it takes a lot to just talk.
0: Yeah.
4: You know what I'm saying? Like, everybody's not can do that. Mm-hmm. So when you learn to talk to a camera, it's like therapy. You know? Mm-hmm. So when you go out to really talk to another person, it's like light work for me.
0: We got more with Timbaland when we come back. And on KFU, we got to figure out about what's going on with this project. The last time I saw Timbaland was in Cancun. He don't even remember. It's magic.

0: It is Ryan Cameron Uncensored. Big Ray, you over there making friends?
1: I'm always making friends.
0: Yo. You over there. We got Timbaland in the building. Got 1K Few in the building.
2: Yeah.
1: So let me ask you a question, Mr. Few.
2: Yes, sir.
1: You're from Atlanta.
2: For sure.
1: Where about what part?
2: Man, Panola Road, Alpha Road, you know, East Side.
0: Okay.
1: So how does, and I know nothing about inspirational hip hop.
0: Mm-hmm. Street gospel.
1: Street gospel.
2: For sure.
1: Right. How does that weave in just to everyday life? Yo, when you doing a cipher,
2: yeah,
1: and you rhyming about Christ or whatever, yeah, you know, the love of Jesus.
2: Yeah, yeah.
1: How are people looking at you? Cause I just, you know, I'm hip hop.
2: First off, God is the creator of all things, of life itself. So if you're talking about life, you know what I'm saying? It's kind of hard not to, you know what I'm saying, bring that in. But I ain't gonna lie, I grew up authentically in the church too. Mm-hmm. But, always cause I ain't knew better. Just cause I knew better didn't mean I did better. You feel what I'm saying? Mm-hmm. So I had 1 foot in, 1 foot out. But, all my life, man, was a journey. And, I just love to, I ain't one of them rappers who be like, man, God is good and you can do it. Know what I'm saying? I'm gonna tell you how. Know what I'm saying? Like, I'm gonna tell you how he good and how you can do it and how I did it. You feel what I'm saying?
1: Right.
2: And still explaining, I'm not perfect. Know what I'm saying? But I serve a perfect God. You feel what I'm saying? Cause if we was perfect, we wouldn't need God. You feel what I'm saying? So I feel like that's how I weave in.
3: Well, we just had a conversation about Kirk Franklin's new song that he drops.
2: He stole that from me.
3: What?
2: I'm just playing. Keep going.
3: That took a mild turn. No, but he's using They Know as an instrumental with gospel music. And, you know, I gave my opinion. I'm not a big fan of using secular music into gospel. Mm-hmm. How do you feel about that?
2: Man, I was just talking about that, man. Like, I feel like some of the church members, like, even with the project me and Tim about to drop, like, I feel like a lot of eyebrows going to go up on some, man, I don't know if that's really that. But at the same time, they'll turn around and put, like, a secular or a mainstream song behind the sermon. You feel what I'm saying? I'm like, man, y'all moving backwards
3: wrong.
2: A little bit. I'm like, but I ain't gonna lie, man. To each his own, man. Shout out to Kirk, man. Shout out to Uncle Kirk, man. He definitely a legend. I don't know. I'm kind of torn, bro. Like, I just feel like as long as you know who you are and whose you are and what your purpose is, like, I mean, because I ain't really big. Just like you said, I ain't big on copying. You feel what I'm saying?
3: Yeah.
2: I feel like I'm an innovator and, you know what I'm saying? I'm a trendsetter. You feel what I'm saying?
1: Hey.
2: So, I feel like I'm like the Allen Iverson of gospel.
1: Oh.
2: You feel what I'm saying? So it's like, I want to carry myself like that. So me personally, I always want to create trends. Like, I mean, you know, I'm learning from the trendsetter, the master trendsetter.
3: Right.
2: You feel what I'm saying? So, yeah, that's the side
0: so,
2: I'm on.
0: So, Tim, you know, just like he was saying about, you know, being an innovator, I mean, you are probably one of the greatest to ever do it. I remember reading an article about you one time from Sonya Murray, who was on the AJC. She was like, the beats Timbaland be coming up with, it sounded like he just take a drum machine and just kick it down the steps.
1: Wow.
0: Because it was just so different than anything that anybody's ever heard. When you are in your creative process, now, and I know you're a tech junkie, I got to ask you, your thoughts on this AI?
4: I have no thoughts on it. I mean, it's just another tool in the toolbox.
0: So AI music?
4: I mean, to me, that's like karaoke music.
0: Okay.
4: You know what I'm saying? But it's not the music itself. I'm more curious if, say if he did a song, I'm more curious what's the story behind the song? That's just a vessel to get out his story.
3: Mm.
4: You know what I'm saying? The AI, the voice is just a vessel to get out his story. Like, you might got something that you might say, I can sing and it sounds good. And you a writer now. Like, I'm looking to it's a demo for me. So what I would do is take that demo and place it with somebody.
3: Mm-hmm.
4: You know what I'm saying? So I feel like now our demos, which already kind of been doing when I tell songwriters, y'all should have been putting out those songs that you never pitched to that artist, put it out.
0: Because
4: that's what AI music is. It's just demos.
3: Yeah.
4: And it's really not about the music itself. I'm more drawn to if the story, like, wow, I might hear an AI song. I'm not, and I be, look, listen, beyond what's playing, I'm like, okay, that hook is powerful, regardless of what it's saying and what's singing it. You know what I'm saying? It's just the story. Somebody wrote amazing hook. So
0: right.
4: Then I'm going to say, bump the music, the AI part. What made you write that? Are you a writer? Have you been writing for years? Yeah, I've been doing this. I've been trying to get in the studio. I've been trying to, hey, have you ever wrote to original beat? You know what I'm saying? Can we try to put those lyrics to original beat? Can we try to do this? Can we try to do that? So it allows for me a conversation.
0: We got a look at traffic right now. We got more. Log on and see Timbaland and, you know, 1K Few in the studio. What's up, Ray?
1: 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And then also, if you're in that downtown connector, 7585 southbound on MLK Jr. Drive, I got an accident, so please take your time. 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
1: Hey, y'all, what up? This is your boy, Rick Smiley. I want to drop you an invite to something a little more personal.
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0: It is Ryan Cameron Uncensored. We're talking 1K Few. We're talking Timbaland. When can people get the project, man?
1: Man, Seven Trumpets out October 30th, man. Everywhere. Y'all go stream that at all platforms, man. 1K Few Timbaland. Let's get it. And we got the single dropping this Friday, September 25th, man. That's safe. Yeah. I make sure y'all go get that, too.
2: So after all this time, what still excites you about going into the studio? Because you've got accomplishments, hits after hits, a catalog after catalog.
3: I mean, for me, it's like those don't count no more. Got to restart, see what I could build up for this second half of my life and what I'm doing. And to me, it's like about who can I'm all about. There are artists that I'd like definitely want to work with, like, you know what I'm saying, that has a following, that has a base, and it has a bunch of streams. But my whole thing is I've always been the person who break people, who introduce people to the world. To me, I always want to be that person that architects in greatness and get you familiar. Maybe it don't go platinum. Maybe go just gold. Maybe that single go. But now what you didn't know about that artist, now you know because of working with Timbaland. And I think I get more enjoyment out of that, helping somebody. It's like I'm a coach. Like I'm coach in music, Coach Sanders, like Coach Timbo. Yeah. I'm going to get you to the 50-yard line. But you got to run that touchdown.
2: Yeah.
3: Right. You know what I'm saying? Yeah. Don't expect me because I ain't out there running the touchdown.
0: You've been very transparent about your life and some of the struggles that you've gone through.
3: Yes.
0: Do you think getting a closer connection with spirituality kind of led you to 1K Few? Because there are things we did not know about you until you told us.
3: Yeah. I think I always was, you know, connected with God. My, you know, I come from a praying mama and a family like that that sowed a lot of seeds. And, you know, I always had a relationship with God, you know what I'm saying? And sometimes, a lot of times I've been disobedient and it's cost me, you know, setbacks in life. And I look at those setbacks and I don't blame nobody. I just say, okay, what is God trying to teach me in this moment? And as I've gotten to this point, I'm like, okay, like after I did Chloe, I was like, this is great, but I got to do some kingdom work. Like I got to give this gift that he gave to me, because I know at one point in time in my life, he took that gift away. Well, I couldn't really hear a hit for 5 or 6 years. That's why I didn't do nothing for like seven, eight, because it's like my ear wasn't, and God will strip things away from you when you cherish him, cherish other things more than him, which is money, success, running out here doing this, because that stuff don't matter. It just don't matter, right? So, and what I really matter is my gift of music, because if I have my gift, I can get all those other things. And so, me, my purpose is like, you know, to do some. I just told God, like, I want to do some kingdom work, and then whatever you have for me in there, I'll just obey, you know, and I'll follow. So, this is like the first step. And I put my all into it. Few will tell you, I want this to feel like if I was doing a Jay-Z.
4: Yeah.
3: And if I was doing, like, it just got to level up, because it's like, okay, I want to be like, oh, okay, let me just do this because, you know what I'm saying? I really want to honor God and like, okay, I'm following you. I'm being obedient. Give me the vessel to be on this type of music.
0: No doubt.
3: It gave me Few. And I think soon to be will be Lee over here, R&B.
0: All right.
3: You know what I'm saying? It's like I'm just being obedient, you know what I'm saying, just following.
4: Yeah.
0: So do you feel like there was a time where, you know, you felt like you were not listening? Were you getting messages and you were ignoring them?
3: Yeah. It's like, you
0: know.
3: Talk
0: about that.
3: It's just little things like, you know, like little stuff like, you know, you could just feel it in your personality that that ain't you. Like, I might go buy something. If I go do this because my friend got it, he might got this diamond chain, go buy a diamond chain. Then because he got a diamond chain, that don't mean that Tim can wear a diamond chain.
0: Right.
3: You know what I'm saying? I can't go do what my friend do because God got a certain calling on my life. Mm-hmm. And sometimes I go to bed and hear that, look, it's one of the things you feel at ease. You ain't sleeping. You're arguing with you just doing a whole bunch of nonsense, and you just can feel it. Like, and now when I look back at it, I know why. Because I was being tapped on my shoulder, and I just thank God for sparing my life to tell this story.
0: Wow.
3: You know what I'm saying? Because a lot of people we see are dying and getting killed. So it's like, I just thank God that he spared my life to tell these stories. And now I just want to just be obedient, because it's like a lot of times I was doing stuff, I could just feel it, but I was just ignoring it.
0: You knew you was doing wrong.
4: Yeah.
0: You
4: could just cut. Yeah.
3: Prime example. Like, okay, like if I go out, like, you know what I'm saying? Like, say drinking, right? If I'm a heavy drinker, like I at my friend, I'm like, I ain't got a drink. I hear that you don't need nothing to drink tonight because of blah blah blah.
0: Right.
3: Or blah blah blah. And I'm like, man, drinking, man. I'm gonna go ahead and get me a drink. Right. Here I go, now I'm going home. Something stolen. Something missing.
0: Yeah.
3: You know what I'm saying? Not being clear minded.
2: Yeah.
3: You know what I'm saying? Like, you gotta pay attention to the sign. No, you can't blame nobody. I can't blame the person who stole it because it's like, nobody would have stole it if I ain't got dang. If I would have paid to this, I had to knock on my shoulder.
0: Yeah.
3: So, you know, you just gotta just pay attention to those things. Be obedient.
0: Tell them one more time where they get this project, bro.
1: Man, I get this project everywhere on all platforms, man. Seven Trumpets, October 30th. Seven Trumpets, man. Y'all go tap in, man. 1K Fugue Timberland. Let's get it.
0: 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Timberland, 1K Fugue. Yeah,
2: one
0: man.
2: Time.
0: Take the time, baby.
2: One time.
0: 404-741-1075. 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D-Nice the Feast, November 27th at the arena at South Lake. It's too short. David Banner, Day Will Planets. And of course, you know D-Night's going to take you through that. If you remember Club Quarantine, you already know what's going to go down. Got to look at traffic right now. What's up, Ray?
4: 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Real quick, accident, right shoulder is blocked off 85 southbound right over Pleasant Hill Road. So it's hero units are on the scene trying to get that all cleared out. So please watch out for onlooker delay. 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
0: We are back with an American financing success story.
6: Hi, Ryan.
0: So how long has it been since you did your deal with American financing?
6: It's been about a year now.
0: Okay, so let's go 1 year later. What all have you been able to do?
6: I have definitely been able to save money, do a lot of things I wanted to do, and just be able to, you know, actually provide information to other people as well. I actually got a friend of mine to actually go in with as well.
0: And what did they think?
6: Oh, they actually just started, I think maybe about 3 months ago, so I'll find out the details later, but so far so good.
0: So for people who are on the fence about deciding whether or not they want to do this before interest rates go up, what do you want to tell them?
6: I would definitely recommend. They were very diligent in everything that they did, very timely. Customer service was awesome, and everything was done within a 10-day period. So I definitely would suggest it, especially if you're trying to save money or do things for yourself or for your home.
0: And there was no pressure on their part on you, right?
6: No pressure whatsoever.
0: Thank you, Tyson. I'm glad it worked out for you.
6: Thank you, Ryan, for telling us about us. And thank you, American Financing.
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We can take a toast and take a break to this. 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So smooth, it's so cool. It's so Snoop, D-O-double-G. And when I come old school. For my nephew Ryan, now I'm gone.

0: Hello.
1: 1075.
2: Hello, Ryan. How are you?
0: Hey, who this?
2: It's Michelle.
0: Michelle, you trying to play?
2: Yes, of course I'm trying to play Haters Get Made.
0: All right, Michelle, you're caller 17.
3: Are you there?
2: Yes, I'm here. I'm 7.
0: Michelle,
2: here.
0: You cannot be talking to me and other people at the same time.
2: I promise you, I'm not talking to nobody. I was just talking to you.
0: Okay, all right, Michelle, hang on. I'm going to give you a code word, and then we'll come back and see if you get back through, okay?
2: Okay, cool. What's the code word?
0: Wait a minute, Michelle. Hold on.
2: No, I know, I know.
0: Come on, slow down that turbo. Hold on.
2: Okay.
0: All right, Michelle's ready. Are you ready? I'm going to give her a code word. I'm going to clear the lines. If you get through, then you'll win if you're caller 17 the next time. But if she beats you through, she wins. It's just that simple. It's Haters Go Hate. All new Ryan reporters coming up next. It's Magic.

0: Magic caller one, who's this?
1: What number am I?
0: You're one. Keybane. Magic caller two, who this?
2: This is Tony. How
0: Keybane,
2: you doing?
0: Tony.
2: Hey, did I?
0: Keybane. Magic caller three, who's this?
3: VMA.
0: Oh, damn.
4: Nice job.
0: Yeah.
4: Go ahead, Speedy.
0: Congratulations. Yeah. You got it.
3: V-A-M. No, not V-A-M.
0: VMAs. You win.
3: Yes, I did. Now, what did I win, Ryan?
4: Oh, you know what? We're not going to
0: Oh, my God. What did I win?
4: Girl.
0: We got a big concert with D-Nice. It's going to happen November 27th at the arena at South Lake. Too Short going to be there, blowing the whistle. David Banner going to be there. Digwell Plans is going to be there. And D-Nice is going to be the curator of all the music. I think Kenny Burns is going to be there, too. And you are the winner.
3: And I'm going to be there.
0: You're going to be there. Congratulations.
3: Yay. Thank you.
0: All right. Hang on.
3: All right.
5: Interrupt our programming to bring you the following special report.
6: I need you to get focused.
7: There's all kinds of stuff going on. Yeah. Gossip.
8: Sometimes we do things and we don't investigate.
5: It's time for the Ryan Report.
9: Guys, you know, it's just nothing good could come of that situation. Just leave that alone.
0: It is your Ryan Report. At this point, Lionel Richie may have to go on a hospital tour. Because he's in the hospital more than he's on stage.
10: How many times has it been?
0: Well, he's had to cancel the next three shows. And think about it, if you're Earth, Wind, and Fire. So if you cancel Lionel, then they also will cancel. So that's three checks. Mr. All Night Long has been hospitalized again. And they're saying he's been treated for atrial fibrillation and an irregular heartbeat.
10: AFib.
0: So they say it's not considered major. Mm-hmm. And, of course, they're going to have to do some kind of procedure. Saying it's minimally invasive to create tiny scars in the heart, which then block the faulty electric signals and help restore it to a normal rhythm. So obviously, his heart is doing all kinds of different heartbeats, and he's having some real health scares.
4: People say, well, it's nothing major. It's cardiac.
11: Yeah.
4: It's major.
0: And the science has advanced a long way.
11: Yes, but not to be doing tours and performances. That takes a lot on your body.
0: Well, I mean, I think we got to keep remembering the fact that it's not just that. He still does the American Idol stuff, too. Like, I don't know how much more money Lionel needs.
4: Yeah, that's true.
11: Lionel said he need all of it. Anything owed to him.
0: He's 77.
4: I mean, but he's got all the... Once again, the man owns basically all of Rodeo
0: Drive.
4: Rodeo Drive,
0: yeah. Yeah.
11: Don't mean he don't need some more money?
4: Man, listen...
0: This is the third time in the last 3 months that he's been admitted to the hospital.
4: Right. Three.
0: Yeah.
4: Ends up sitting on stage more than he's walking around.
0: Well, he asked for a chair the last time.
11: Well, you need to calm his heart down.
4: He needs to sit down.
0: We just want him to be, you know.
4: Right. We don't want it to be he collapsed on stage and now, like, I don't want to see that. Just relax.
11: But maybe he relaxed performing. I know a lot of artists that just truly love being in front of people and being cherished in front of people. He probably doesn't want to be forgotten. Because American Idol is cool, but, like, it's nothing compared to touring and moving around.
4: Yeah, but when you can pretty much do the same thing and be seen and sit down.
11: No, but you're not performing. You're not performing, though. It's not the same.
4: Nah.
11: I get it. I do get it.
4: Nah.
0: A lot of people are saying, you know, oh, man, he sang All That Long and he was sitting down. Not gonna be saying
4: that. Saying that.
0: Yeah, just want to say it.
11: I just said that.
0: That's what you say.
11: I mean, that's what I would have told y'all. I went to go see Lionel Richie, and he was sitting down.
0: He's
11: and then they took him off to go to the hospital. So
0: we want Lionel to take good care of himself.
4: He was all up for you, Bonnie.
0: We don't want nothing to happen to Lionel.
4: Oh, ring-a-ding-ding.
0: Trey Songz's accuser wants some access to the settlement that they have. According to the Trey Songz has not given her any of the money, and the lady is asking Jahara Jeffries. She wants the court to release 55% of the settlement, or every dollar above $69,950.52. Nobody knows what the full settlement is, but she says she has not been able to move forward with her life, and she needs access to the money as soon as possible. Now, you're saying, well, what happened? Well, apparently... She says that he sexually assaulted her during a night out in Miami in January of 2018. We will see what happens.
2: Yeah. Come on.
10: Hey, yo, you. 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

0: 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Now, we're seeing delays in both ways out there, 85 through downtown, and 85 southbound. There's brake lights starting at Georgia 400 and is continuing through Midtown. 75, 85 northbound, slow from University Avenue. And also there's some reports of spotted downpours. So please watch out for standing rain and be careful. 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
13: 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I'm running for governor because politicians have failed to make our state more affordable, bring down health care costs, pass term limits, or make our public schools the envy of the nation. I'm an outsider, but I have worked with and tangled with politicians in both parties. I'm Rick Jackson. I've got this.
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0: It is Ryan Cameron Uncensored for you Tuesday. Coming up, we're having a October release of a new horror movie, a Cat in the Hat horror film. It's called The Cat and the Hatchet. It follows two siblings, Ellie and Connor, whose boring day takes a terrifying turn when Scratches the Cat shows up at their house. And, of course, the cat is in that Cat in the Hat uniform.
1: I love it. I'm good for a horror film, though.
0: I tell you, I saw the prequel for Camp Crystal Lake. And people were commenting like, nope.
2: Why? Like, I love a good prequel.
0: How did the killer become the killer?
2: Right. Mm. Like, who left that boy in the water by himself?
0: How did he drown and become the killer?
1: I haven't seen the first one. So the first one is called Camp Creek. What did you say?
2: Camp Creek.
1: What's the name of it? I wasn't. It's been a long day. I've used all of my brain cells.
2: Camp Creek.
1: What is it called?
0: Now, you make a valid point because Camp Creek has been known to flood. When there gets a lot of rain out there, Camp Creek will flood. I don't know if anybody has drowned.
2: Camp Creek.
1: They could make a horror movie off of Camp Creek. There you go.
0: And what would they call it?
1: I don't know.
0: Quiet on the Creek.
1: Oh, my gosh. Ryan. You've had too much today.
0: No. I'm here all week. Quiet on the Camp Creek.
3: Just when you thought it was safe to go outside, Paramount Pictures presents Quiet on the Creek.
0: Starring the Longhorn Roaches.
1: Hey, twin. Don't get on that street, twin.
0: Longhorn got roaches.
1: Don't do Longhorn like that.
0: Hey, man, they did themselves like that.
2: They did themselves. The roaches is out there line dancing. Boots on the ground. Come on, stop playing.
0: Slide to the left. And roach to the right. Right foot. Roach with it.
1: Whatever. Y'all don't woke up with some roaches in your house anyway.
0: Come on, roach.
1: So I don't want to hear it.
2: Back one
1: it
2: up. More roach.
0: Back it up. And roach to roach. The left. Can you imagine how those people felt when they saw that video if they go there and eat all the time?
1: Oh, they probably felt sick. I remember one time I went to some Chinese spot, I don't remember, and I had fried lobster rice, whatever. And I looked down and it was a rat like rolling by my foot and I wanted to throw up.
0: Did you finish eating?
1: Right. I mean, I really wanted to.

0: It is Ryan Cameron Uncensored. 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As we get ready to go on the cruise next month.
1: Yeah.
0: The 26th through the 1st. You know, the one voyage cruise. We're on a Virgin ship. Speaking of cruises, Royal Caribbean cruise passengers came back from their cruise, and when they got to their car, they found hundreds of baby spiders.
2: What?
0: Yeah. They said they got back from the cruise, and the spiders were covering their car in the parking lot.
1: Oh, my gosh.
0: They said it was crawling all over their vehicle.
1: Mm-mm.
0: According to the Uber driver who picked them up, they said the men were freaked out by the little spiders everywhere, and they had shown him photos and videos of the creepy crawlers. Said, I thought they might have brought the spiders from where they came from, but that wouldn't explain the other cars. Several other passengers had reported finding spiders on their vehicles in the same parking area a few weeks earlier. He said, now I've heard of everything, and it shocked me a little. After the man discovered the spiders, it said he drove them, the Uber driver, drove them to a nearby Walmart to buy pesticide. It turns out this is not an isolated incident. They said it happens all the time because if you park your car under a certain type of tree, like an oak tree, then it will have all these spiders come down.
1: But why does it choose to be on the car? It could be anywhere.
2: I mean, if you're under the tree, and normally that's where, I guess, where the spiders are in the tree, they're going to fall on the car.
0: Well, they say
2: keep the car, as far
0: September as I'm concerned. Is prime time for spiderlings. Spiderlings commonly disperse by releasing very fine strands of silk. Then the wind catches the silk and carries them away. And that is called ballooning. Then they can land in mass on fences, buildings, vegetation, and even cars. Depending on the kind of spider, one egg sac could contain 300 spiderlings. And the yellow garden spider has 1,200 spiderlings.
2: Mm-mm. Y'all can keep my car. Yeah, I just...
0: They get pesticides was funny to me. Mm-mm. Who's going to start spraying that? I'll wait over here.
2: I'll wait over here. Spiders and roaches, I can't do.
0: That's your thing?
2: Mm-mm, I can't.
1: Well, spiders are creatures that keep things clean. So, like, I don't mind a one spider, like a little daddy long leg or something.
0: Mm-hmm.
1: Yeah.
0: I'm an anti-rat guy.
1: Yeah.
0: Any rat stuff. We went on a family trip one time to the Ritz-Carlton in Coral Gables. So we had to rent a car and then go to the place. So they had a beach patio where everybody sat outside. I forgot what it was called. And all of a sudden, I just looked down. I was like, what the hell? What is that? And then I saw it. I said, it's rats. And the rats were crawling down from the trees.
2: Oh, hell no.
0: Because of the food that people were leaving. And so my angry self, we demand that you do this, and we're checking out. Man, we checked out. Every hotel was a piece of crap. We had to take golf carts to the beach.
2: Mm-mm.
0: And all and the kids today, they're like, yeah, Dad, remember when you had your little episode at the Ritz-Carlton?
2: Ritz-Carlton.
0: I said, yes, not do it again. I don't do rats. But
1: they weren't inside, right?
0: These are big rats.
1: No, I know that they're big. But if they're outside, I'm going to let them live.
2: They probably had key cards to the door. I don't.
0: Shout out to the Ritz-Carlton and Coral Gables.
1: Dang.
0: What's up, Ray?
2: 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Police and fire departments trying to get that out the way. And then we're also seeing delays in both ways at 75, 85 through downtown. 85 southbound brake lights are starting at Georgia 400 and continuing through Midtown. So 75, 85 right now, slow from University Avenue. 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I'm Big Ray for Ryan Cameron Uncensored on Magic 107.5, 97.5, the real sound of Atlanta.

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You got a friend in me. That sounded good. Put me in, coach. Coming up in less than 12 minutes, we are talking tickets, friend.

0: 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We take over One Atlanta Lounge with a live broadcast with DJ Phil X and DJ King Arthur beginning at 10 p.m. Now, it's a big Tuesday in the city, so here's what we got going on for tonight. An evening of unforgettable R&B. Jeffrey Osborne, Regina Bell, Rolls Royce taking over the Mabel House Barnes Amphitheater Saturday, October 3rd. I know you want to be in the building or outside the building. Either way, you want to be present for the great R&B vibes. Your chance to win tickets is at about 7:45 tonight. Right now, we're going to check on the weather with the 11 Alive Storm Trackers. 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

0: cell phones. 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Now everybody is streaming. 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AI is the first technology that will require us to set moral parameters.
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Beezy Baby with you. One thing that always makes me feel rich is life experience. You know, like just going out and learning new things or tasting new foods, experiencing new vibes. And I've got a new vibe for you coming up at about 7:51. A concert coming to the Mabel House that you do not want to miss. Your chance to be in there is coming up next. It's Magic.

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0: 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And please make sure you are following us on social media at MagicATL because, well, we're a vibe. We got all kind of stuff posted to our page that's entertaining. You know, that's what social media is. But sometimes it's how you can win tickets too. Like right now, Jeffrey Osborne, Regina Bell, and Rose Royce are going to be live at the Mabel House Barnes Amphitheater on Saturday, October 3rd. You can win tickets right now by following us at Magic ATL on the gram. Once you do that, slide in our DMs with the word Jeffrey. If you are the 17th person to send me the word Jeffrey, I'm going to give you this pair of tickets, and you'll have plans for October 3rd. Coming up next, I got Raphael Sadiq for you, some Carl Thomas in the lineup, the new one from Snoop Dogg, and at about 8:19 tonight, we're going to talk about something new that may be coming to the Beltline. I want to know how you feel about it. It's Magic.
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